0: oldest. Right now, she's under the weather right now, and she does everything for me.
1: Under the weather, like with a cold or flu, or under the weather, like with a serious health issue?
0: Well, right now, it's the cold, and we just go keep it at that. Let's hope it's just that.
1: Okay, we'll say a prayer that it stops right there.
0: Yes.
1: Don't need any other complications.
0: No, we do not.
1: What's your mama's name?
0: My mother's name is Spring.
1: Like spring, like this is her time of year.
0: Yes.
1: And is she as beautiful and colorful and joyful as spring?
0: Yes, she is. She is, actually.
1: Because I love this time of year. My roadies are in bloom. My azaleas are in bloom. The cherry trees have bloomed out. The apple trees are blooming. I love spring.
0: We both listen to your show.
1: It's hopeful. Spring is hopeful to me.
0: Yes, it is. Beginning of new life.
1: It is. So let's play a hopeful song for your mama.
0: Okay, thank you. I appreciate that, Delilah.

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Born on America's darkest day of September 11th, the Tunnel to Towers Foundation has helped heroes ever since. Heroes like New York City firefighter Robert Welsh. He's a former police officer who joined the fire department after 9/11. Welsh succumbed to 9/11 related cancer. He left behind his wife, Jennifer, and their three children. Tunnel to Towers honored Welsh by paying off his family's mortgage. 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Tonight's Delilah's Dilemma from Jackie says, "Hi, Delilah. I was in a 20-year relationship with someone I considered my best friend. But 2 years ago, with no heads up, he left. I was devastated initially, but quite unexpectedly, I met someone soon after, and we have been together since then. I've never been happier. Around Christmas, my ex messaged me and asked me for some money. I was so outraged, I blocked him on everything. Blocked his phone number, social media, everything. I told some people about this, and I'm surprised at the reaction. They say I was too hard on him. Now I wonder, did I do the right thing? I've grown and improved as a person since he dropped out of my life. I'm happy in my current relationship, but for whatever reason, their negative comments are bothering me. I want to know your honest opinion, please, and thank you, from Jackie." Jackie, I will share my honest opinion about your ex and about your so-called friends coming up next. You're listening to Delilah. 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
1: Skies will become mostly cloudy tonight with lows in the upper 40s. For Friday, we're mostly cloudy with a few showers developing late day and into the evening. Highs will make it to 68. Rain is likely for Friday night with lows in the upper 50s. And for Saturday, we're mostly cloudy with a chance of showers early. Highs will make it to 68. A chance of showers and storms on Sunday, but by no means a washout with a high of 75. I'm WSBT 22's Abby Wepler.

Tonight's Delilah's Dilemma is from Jackie, who was in a 20-year relationship when her partner disappeared, dropped out of the picture. No heads up, no explanation, no closure. Jackie moved on with her life, met someone new, is thriving, and then out of the blue a few months ago, the ex pops up saying, "Oh, I need money." And Jackie said, "Hit the road, Jack. Forget about it. Block them on everything." Good for you, Jackie. She shared this fact with some of her inner circle. And instead of supporting her and saying, "Way to go, that was great, glad you set a boundary, you did awesome, you didn't buy into the manipulation," they said you were too hard on him. And she wants my honest opinion. Jackie, I applaud you. I applaud you for setting a boundary. I applaud you for saying no. You are not going to take advantage of me. You are not going to use me. Take a hike. I am concerned about these people that should be in your corner, should be supporting you, should be loving on you, should be saying, you know what, they did not treat you well when they left this relationship, and you don't owe them a dime. Good for you for setting boundaries. Doesn't sound like you were unkind or hurtful or cruel. You just blocked them. That to me is the right thing to do. And I'm surprised that your friends were hard on you. And I'm wondering, are they really your friends? Or were they perhaps a little closer to the ex? And for whatever reason, they think that person should still have access to you and still have permission to use you. So good for you for blocking the ex. Sounds to me like you might need to walk away from a few other friendships, though. That's my best advice. Good luck and God bless you.

0: Good evening. Welcome to your Throwback Thursday night. Today is Thursday, the 21st of May. Yesterday was my granddaughter Sakani's 7th birthday. Her little brother, 7, that's his name, turns 6 on Saturday. So we are having a very, very, very busy, busy week. I'm going to have a busy Memorial Day weekend celebrating in our household. I hope you're having a wonderful night. Thank you for finding me. Thank you for coming home. You're listening to Delilah.
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1: Hi.
0: Thank you for calling. How can I help to make your night better?
1: Well, I'd like to have a conclave for my best friend. I've known him for over 10 years and just thinking about him a lot tonight.
0: What's his name?
1: Carl.
0: So is this a buddy friend, best friend, or is this a best friend that's all of a sudden become more attractive than you had noticed in the past?
1: More attractive now.
0: You know, you had that grin in your voice.
1: Oh, yeah.
0: You had that, he's my best friend, but I'd really like to kiss him right now kind of voice tone thing.
1: Yeah, well, I kissed him last night, so.
0: Aha.
1: Aha.
0: So you're still glowing from that.
1: Oh, yeah.
0: So do you think Carl, obviously, if his lips were, like, running into yours, he's feeling the same way?
1: Yeah, he is.
0: Aha.
1: Quite a bit.
0: So we need a It's Like Turning Into Love kind of song?
1: Well, it is on my part. He's been in love with me for quite a few years now, and I just found out.
0: So it took you a while to catch on, huh?
1: Yeah, you're throwing all the singles and the signs out, and I wasn't picking up on it.
0: You were not picking up what he was throwing down.
1: No, because he's not the type of guy I usually date, so I wasn't picking up on this one.
0: Do the type of guy that you usually date stick around?
1: No, I usually pick up the really bad boys.
0: Well, he's been your friend for 10 years. I would say that's the kind of guy you should hang out with then.
1: Yeah, well, he's totally different than anybody that I've ever seen or been with, so it's going to be a good one.
0: Let me find a song for you.
1: Thank you.

So what's going on in your world tonight? 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Did you have a good week? Do you have to work tomorrow? Are you taking tomorrow off so you can get a little bit longer weekend in? I'm glad that you're here. We're here to smooth off the rough edges of your day, to help you rest and relax and feel rejuvenated once again.

0: Hi, good evening. Welcome to the Delilah Show. Who is this?
1: This is Virgil. Is this really Delilah?
0: Hi, Virgil. Welcome aboard. It really is. What can I do for you, my friend?
1: Oh, my God. I've been listening to you since I was in the early 90s trying to get a hold of you.
0: Wow. You're a very patient man if you've been trying to reach me since then. I'm glad you finally made it through. What can I do for you?
1: I finally met the love of my life, and if there's anything you could play to make it right, I just love you, and I can't believe I'm speaking with you.
0: You finally met the love of your life. How old were you when God brought this special person to you?
1: 41.
0: And what is her name, and what can I play for you two?
1: Her name is Dana Marie, and whatever you can figure out, everything you've done, play touches my heart.
0: Tell me about Dana Marie and how you knew, after being a bachelor all those years, that she was the one.
1: Well, I've been fighting a lot of demons, you know how it goes, with alcohol, and finally met a woman who said if I didn't straight up, she'd leave me, and she literally turned my life around and saved me.
0: So she was as patient with you and your addictions as you were patient getting through to me on the phone lines.
1: Yes, ma'am. Yes, ma'am. Like I said, I was in foster care, been on my own my whole life, met my real family about 12 years ago, and this lady just turned my whole life around.
0: I will play a wonderful song for this patient angel that God sent to help turn you around.
1: Yes, ma'am, and God bless you, Delilah.
0: You have a great night.

0: A springtime night is the perfect time to brew a cup of Bigelow tea. 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
11: Skies will become mostly cloudy tonight with lows in the upper 40s. For Friday, we're mostly cloudy with a few showers developing late day and into the evening. Highs will make it to 68. Rain is likely for Friday night with lows in the upper 50s. And for Saturday, we're mostly cloudy with a chance of showers early. Highs will make it to 68. A chance of showers and storms on Sunday, but by no means a washout with a high of 75. I'm WSBT 22's Abby Wepler.

0: Hi, welcome to the Delilah Show. Who's this?
1: Hello, my name is Michael.
0: Michael, what can I do for you?
1: Yes, I'd just like to make a dedication. It's for my future wife, and we're planning on getting married next year.
0: So where did you meet the love of your life?
1: Yeah, she came into a laundromat that I used to work at, and we've been together ever since.
0: So you met her on the spin cycle, is what you're saying?
1: But you know, she knows I love her very much. We just got ourselves a place earlier this year, and getting everything taken care of, and we're just planning on having a beautiful life together.

0: Do we have to wait until tomorrow to kick off Memorial Day weekend? Can we just kick it off tonight? Can we just call it summer already? Man, in New York City in Central Park yesterday, it hit 100 degrees. It is going to be hot where I live this coming weekend. However, I am taking my 5 minor children and heading towards the ocean where it's going to be a whole lot cooler. What are you doing for Memorial Day weekend? Wherever you go, whatever you do, take me with you. Take me along. I will be here to share positive thoughts, loving words, and a whole lot of great music all night long. 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

Tonight's love letter is from Ivan. He says, I'm from a small town. I'm 16 years old. The story I wanted to share with you is about a girl I've been talking to for about a month. I know that's not a very long time, but I really, really like this girl. Her name is Carly. She's amazing. She's beautiful, smart, and funny. Carly's everything to me. But she's going through a hard time getting over a guy that hurt her heart. And she still loves him, although she doesn't want to love him anymore. I see her crying all the time over this guy. She's my world, Delilah. I die a little inside every time I see her cry. If she's listening to you tonight, I want her to hear this. And if you could please play a song for her, it would make me feel better as well. Thanks so much from a love-struck young man named Ivan.

Each night we open up the phone line so that we can talk to you and listen to you and encourage you. We are here to play songs of hope and inspiration for you. Songs that will touch your heart. If you have joined us for the very first time, welcome aboard. The phone lines are open and I so look forward to hearing from you with your stories tonight.

0: Hi, who's this?
1: This is Kathy.
0: Kathy, what can I do for you?
1: I was calling because my husband and I just currently had twin daughters, and we also have a five-year-old little boy. I have been off work for 12 weeks, being able to stay home with the kids and everything, but I had to go back to work, and my husband is watching them in the evening so I can work, and it seems that he's having a lot of problems with handling them, taking care of them and everything, and it's really...
0: It's very, very stressful.
1: Stressful, yeah. It's really hurting our marriage in a lot of ways. It's like he's regressing, going back to the way he used to be, and just doesn't want to accept responsibility. He goes to work and he comes home, and that's all he wants to do. I need his help.
0: I was in a very similar situation, and I chose to separate and divorce from him. But if your husband... Especially if he was raised in a traditional household where the man's job was to provide the income and the woman's job was to do everything else, he may not be able to change or want to change that way of thinking.
1: And where do I go from now? I mean, I've told him that I need him to be my supporter and the leader of the family. I'm being the mother and the father here, and I can't handle it.
0: Where you go now is you go see a counselor. You may have postpartum depression, which may be making it more difficult to see things clearly.
1: Mm-hmm.
0: You talk to a counselor and you start sorting through things and you start looking at things honestly. I would bet if I knew you better, I would find out that he's never been an equal partner. He's never been the one that planned family reunions, planned vacations, planned get-togethers, followed through, paid the bills, mowed the lawn. Did just about anything like that. You have been the breadwinner, the one holding it all together, the one who changes diapers, the one who gets up at 3 o'clock when the kids are throwing up, the one who changes the sheets after the kids threw up. I would bet you're the one that plans holiday meals, family get-togethers.
1: Yep.
0: And the reality is you've been able to juggle all those balls and handle it until now because you've got two babies.
1: Right.
0: And you're hitting a wall.
1: You're absolutely right.
0: Take the first step, honey. Get some help for you.
1: Okay.
0: All right. God bless
1: you.
0: Thank
1: you. You too.

0: and up and up. But the income, not so much, huh? And the stress level keeps going up and up and up. And I can't fix any of that. What I can do, what I try to do, is help you refocus. Help you focus on the miracles in your life. The people that you love, the people that adore you. The opportunities to explore, to grow, to learn. The opportunities to get outside and touch the earth and look up to the sky and thank the one who created it all for our good pleasure, not to destroy it. He didn't create it so we can destroy it, exploit it. It was created for our good pleasure to enjoy, to stroll along the creeks and the rivers and the streams, look for rocks, go swimming in the pools and the ponds, breathe the fresh air, notice the flowers, plant the gardens, plant the fruit trees. I am here to help you focus on all that goodness and to let the negativity just kind of roll away. Every night, that is my goal, to help you focus on love, faith, hope, and love. But the greatest of these, the greatest of these is love. 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As we mark 25 years since September 11th, the Tunnel to Towers Foundation remains committed to honoring the heroes shaped by that day. Heroes like NYPD Detective Victor Vargas, a United States Air Force veteran who died from pancreatic cancer after serving in the World Trade Center recovery efforts. Tunnel to Towers honored Detective Vargas by paying off the family's mortgage. 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
9: Skies will become mostly cloudy tonight with lows in the upper 40s. For Friday, we're mostly cloudy with a few showers developing late day and into the evening. Highs will make it to 68. Rain is likely for Friday night with lows in the upper 50s. And for Saturday, we're mostly cloudy with a chance of showers early. Highs will make it to 68. A chance of showers and storms on Sunday, but by no means a washout with a high of 75. I'm WSBT 22's Abby Wepler.

It is a throwback Thursday night, and on this throwback Thursday night, I wanted to share a sweet letter of remembrance from David S. David writes, "Hi, Delilah. I wanted to take a moment to share a memory from your show back in the 90s when I was growing up in the Boston area. I vividly remember one of your children calling in each night to say goodnight to you. And he was always asking you to play Coming Around Again, the Itsy Bitsy Spider song by Carly Simon. That moment always stood out to me, and it stayed in my heart ever since. Now I have children of my own, twins who are 12 years old. I found myself playing that song for them when they were little. Even though they're not so little anymore, I still play that song for them from time to time, and it always brings us right back to all those sweet memories. I wanted to take a moment to reflect and say thank you for something that may have seemed small to you at the time, but clearly made a lasting impression on me and is a part of our family. David, that little boy, Sonny, he's now Sergeant Harris. He's got four kids of his own, and he is an amazing young man. And I still love the Itsy Bitsy Spider. Thank you for remembering. Thank you for sharing that memory, David. God bless you.

0: If you would like to make a request, if you'd like to have a dedication played, if there's someone you're thinking about, someone you're in love with, someone you're celebrating because they're graduating in a week or two, someone that's going off to the military, there is a young woman who has been in the military who is coming home from the military, and she is coming home to my ranch. She was a part of my life for many years when she was a child. Now she's all grown up and married and has a family, and she and her family are moving to be a part of our family on our ranch. And the crazy thing is, she's also my namesake. So there's not one, not two, but soon to be three Delilahs living on the same property. I kid you not. And I didn't name either of the other two. My daughter Delilah was named by her birth mom before I adopted her at birth. And the young woman who's moving to a ranch, Delilah, was named by her parents who lived in my neighborhood, but I did not know them. I didn't know them personally, but they knew me from the radio. How fun is that? It's going to be very confusing. Very confusing. But I am so looking forward to it. You're listening to Delilah. 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For women with postmenopausal osteoporosis at high risk for fracture, there's more you can do to strengthen your bones. Evenity is the only bone builder that also helps slow bone loss. 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

0: 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Who is this?
1: My name is Andy.
0: Hi, Andy. What can I do to help you tonight to make your night a little sweeter?
1: I am one of many of thousands of people who got laid off overnight by Spirit Airlines closure, and people are really hurting right now. So I was hoping to like a song to bring like hope and faith in the future to many who lost their livelihoods overnight.
0: Overnight, that was crazy. Phone line shut down. No way to call. No way to have a conversation. It was crazy.
1: I know. So there's a lot of my friends who are really struggling right now, and I was hoping like a song of like hope and the future is gonna be bright. You know, we're tough times right now, but like there's some light at the end of the tunnel.
0: A song of hope, a song of inspiration, a song that says, don't stop believing. Hang in there. It's going to get better. It is going to get better.
1: Yeah, thank you so much.
0: Thank you so much. And I am so sorry to you and everybody you worked with. I am so sorry.
1: Thank you so much.

Each night, we open up the phone line so that we can take your calls and share your stories. As we wind through the night and it gets later and later, I know you're tired, but this is a chance for you to relax, for you to focus on your heart and your thoughts and your feelings. So come on in and make yourself at home.

0: Hi, good evening. Who is this?
1: This is Thomas.
0: Hi, Thomas. This is Delilah. What can I do for you?
1: Well, I've been trying to get a hold of you. I don't know how many phone calls, but I'm really glad I got through to you. I've been through a divorce after 32 years, and I met this lady, and her name is Debbie, and I love her very much. I don't know how to take her sometimes, but she has given me new life, and I would like to dedicate a song to her.
0: Okay, first back up. How long have you been divorced?
1: 4.5 years.
0: Okay, so long enough to let your heart heal.
1: Yes.
0: This isn't a rebound thing. If you'd said 4.5 months, I would have said, hold on, Thomas. But you've had time to cry your tears and grieve your loss and move forward. Now, what is it about Debbie that's hard to take sometimes?
1: Well, she's really independent, and she's got a lot of courage, and I really draw a lot of strength from her. I don't think she knows that, but
0: so
1: I really
0: she's
1: do.
0: Kind of a fireball?
1: Yes.
0: And you're not used to that?
1: No. She's really too much for me sometimes, but I don't let her know that.
0: Well, it'll be our little secret then, okay? I won't say a word.
1: I love her so much, though.
0: Let me find a song for you.
1: Okay.
0: You have a good night.
1: Thank you, Delilah.
0: Bye-bye.
1: Bye-bye.

Eyes of Faith is our Delilah Dilemma sponsor tonight. Now, this is the company making my eyeglasses, the eyeglass frames that I wear. I purposefully have several different pairs of glasses, if only because I lose them. Sometimes I break them. Sometimes I lose them again. You can imagine. Besides making beautiful frames for women, handsome frames for the men, they do something extraordinary for those who have never had glasses before. When you become a member of Eyes of Faith Vision Plan, you not only get reimbursed for your annual eye exam from any licensed eye care professional, but you also provide a life-changing eye exam at the Eyes of Hope Vision Center in Ghana. 99% of the time is the first eye exam ever for that individual. 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Eyesoffaith.vision. We can do this together. Tonight's Delilah's Dilemma from Jackie says, "Hi, Delilah. I was in a 20-year relationship with someone I considered my best friend. But 2 years ago, with no heads up, he left. I was devastated initially, but quite unexpectedly, I met someone soon after, and we have been together since then. I've never been happier. Around Christmas, my ex messaged me and asked me for some money. I was so outraged, I blocked him on everything. Blocked his phone number, social media, everything.

0: I wonder, did I do the right thing? I've grown and improved as a person since he dropped out of my life. I'm happy in my current relationship, but for whatever reason, their negative comments are bothering me. I want to know your honest opinion, please and thank you, from Jackie. Jackie, I will share my honest opinion about your ex and about your so-called friends coming up next. You're listening to Delilah. 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
2: Skies will become mostly cloudy tonight with lows in the upper 40s. For Friday, we're mostly cloudy with a few showers developing late day and into the evening. Highs will make it to 68. Rain is likely for Friday night with lows in the upper 50s. And for Saturday, we're mostly cloudy with a chance of showers early. Highs will make it to 68. A chance of showers and storms on Sunday, but by no means a washout with a high of 75. I'm WSBT 22's Abby Wepler.

Tonight's Delilah's Dilemma is from Jackie, who was in a 20-year relationship when her partner disappeared, dropped out of the picture. No heads up, no explanation, no closure. Jackie moved on with her life, met someone new, is thriving, and then out of the blue a few months ago, the ex pops up saying, "Oh, I need money." And Jackie said, "Hit the road, Jack. Forget about it. Block them on everything." Good for you, Jackie. She shared this fact with some of her inner circle. And instead of supporting her and saying, "Way to go, that was great, glad you set a boundary, you did awesome, you didn't buy into the manipulation," they said you were too hard on him. And she wants my honest opinion. Jackie, I applaud you. I applaud you for setting a boundary. I applaud you for saying no. You are not going to take advantage of me. You are not going to use me. Take a hike. I am concerned about these people that should be in your corner, should be supporting you, should be loving on you, should be saying, you know what, they did not treat you well when they left this relationship, and you don't owe them a dime. Good for you for setting boundaries. Doesn't sound like you were unkind or hurtful or cruel. You just blocked them. That to me is the right thing to do. And I'm surprised that your friends were hard on you. And I'm wondering, are they really your friends? Or were they perhaps a little closer to the ex? And for whatever reason, they think that person should still have access to you and still have permission to use you. So good for you for blocking the ex. Sounds to me like you might need to walk away from a few other friendships, though. That's my best advice. Good luck and God bless you.

0: Earlier, I was talking about what I consider my job, what I consider my job, my purpose is to bring you hope, to bring you faith, hope, and love, but mostly to focus on love, not just romantic love. All the songs I play pretty much are about romantic love, but there's so much more to life, so very much more to life than just romantic love. Love is showing up. Love is showing up, being there, holding somebody when they're crying, when their heart is breaking, when the world is falling down, when the one they love has betrayed them again, and being there for them when they go back to the one who's betrayed them again, because you know they will, and being there without judging them, but holding space with them. Love is encouraging your child to be the best version of themselves, especially when they're being the worst version of themselves, and not giving up. Love always hopes, it always perseveres, it never fails. That's the kind of love I am here to encourage you to share tonight and every night. You're listening to Delilah.
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0: Jennifer.
1: Hi, Delilah. How are you?
0: I'm good. Tell me your story.
1: I met my husband about 5 years ago, and we took a nice walk on a beach, and I told him everything about our life, and I told him that I had a son from a previous relationship. He was fine with that, which was the first that I've ever been able to encounter in a man before. He proposed to me about 9 months later on New Year's Eve, and of course I said yes because he was just, I knew that he was the one I wanted to be with. He does just about everything for me. He is always there to cook dinner. He helps pick up the house. He helps with the kids. He is just absolutely wonderful. And a couple of weeks ago, I made a mistake and lied to him, deceived him, and did some things that really tore his heart apart. And I thought that he was going to want to end our marriage, and I didn't want that at all. I need to start taking ownership for the things that I do and stop blaming it on the fact that my childhood was bad or what have you. I need to realize that that stuff happened in the past, and this is the present, and I need to move on from it all.

It's getting late, and I know you got a busy day tomorrow. It is the last day of school for some children, the last day before a long vacation for others. Whatever you're doing tomorrow, I hope you have a great Friday. Right now, sit back, relax, and enjoy the music.

0: Hi, good evening. You've called Delilah. Who's this?
1: Yes, my name is Nicole.
0: Hi, Nicole. What can I do for you this evening?
1: Yes, I'd like to send a song request out to my husband, Lonnie.
0: And what do you want to tell your hubby?
1: That I miss him, and I'll hope to see him soon.
0: So when will you see him again?
1: Hopefully in 2 weeks. It's been 157 days.
0: Not that you're counting. But if you were counting, it's 150 what?
1: 7 days.
0: All right. Until you are in each other's arms, I will do my best to be that bridge across forever right now.
1: Thank you so much, Delilah.

0: You know, sometimes our load is heavy and the burden on your shoulders is hard to bear. When you are under a great weight because someone you love has passed away, because your heart has been broken, because your marriage is falling apart, that's when you need to reach out and ask for help. That's when you need to say to your friends or your family, I can't stand up under this pain, please help me. Find a counselor, find a friend, find someone to talk to. But if you think that life is a burden and that other people should carry your load, should pay your bills, should take responsibility for you, should fix your car, should fix your life, I talked to a listener last night whose 26-year-old son is ruining her life because he has moved back home. He's rude to his stepdad. He's disrespectful to his mom. He's wasting his life. He's eating them out of house and home. And I said, why are you giving him permission to do this? She said, because he's my baby. Uh-uh. No. Enabling an adult to act like a 2-year-old is not helping them. Just my thoughts. I'll be back. You're listening to Delilah. Many of my friends are managing postmenopausal osteoporosis, so I encourage women to understand their risk and get screened. For women with postmenopausal osteoporosis at high risk for fracture, there's more you can do to strengthen your bones. Evenity is the only bone builder that also helps slow bone loss. 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
13: Skies will become mostly cloudy tonight with lows in the upper 40s. For Friday, we're mostly cloudy with a few showers developing late day and into the evening. Highs will make it to 68. Rain is likely for Friday night with lows in the upper 50s. And for Saturday, we're mostly cloudy with a chance of showers early. Highs will make it to 68. A chance of showers and storms on Sunday, but by no means a washout with a high of 75. I'm WSBT 22's Abby Wepler.

0: Hi, Matthew. Thank you for calling the Delilah Show. What can I do for you?
1: Hi, Delilah. I would deeply appreciate a big favor from you.
0: Tell me what favor I can do for you.
1: Well, I have a woman that I love very dearly. I've hurt her in the past. A lot of disappointments. I'm a recovering alcoholic. I've been a recovering alcoholic for 4 years now. And I've put a lot of hurt in her heart.
0: Okay. So the lies, the dishonesty, all the drama and trauma.
1: Yes. The reason I'm calling is that I want to tell this woman that I love her very dearly and that it's not about a home. It's not about children. It's not about parents. It's about her. She's the most important thing in my life, and I love her very dearly, and I can't live without her. She means the world to me, and I don't want to lose her for anything.
0: What you're trying to say is give me another chance.
1: That's all I'm asking.
0: Just one more chance.
1: That's all I'm asking. I want to cherish this woman for the rest of my life, every day. She means the world to me.
0: Let me find a song for you.

0: 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Good night. 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

It is time for me to slip out of here and take off into the darkness. If I didn't get to your request or your dedication, I'm sorry. I will be back tomorrow night with more of your favorite love songs as we celebrate the long weekend tomorrow. Do me a favor. Take some time out of your busy Friday schedule to slow down.

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1: Really, I want to dedicate a song. I don't know which one, though. I want you to pick one, a really good one. I want to tell the love of my life that I'm in love with him, and I don't want to be with anybody else but him.
0: And what is his name, Jennifer?
1: Richard.
0: And he doesn't know that he's the love of your life?
1: No. I was always afraid to tell him, but I just can't. I can't keep it inside anymore, and I have to tell him how I feel.
0: I'll find a good word, a good song to say what your words cannot.
1: Thank you.

0: Welcome to Intelligence for Your Life. John Tesh with you. If you'd like to dig deeper on anything we're talking about today, just go to Tesh.com and you can sign up for our VIP coaching, which meets once a week. I think you're going to love it. 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Hey, do you work on a computer and gradually feel more stressed and overwhelmed as the day wears on? That's me. It turns out it could be down to the number of tabs and browser windows you and I have open. This comes from a study in PC World magazine. It's called Browser Clutter. And just like clutter around the house, clutter on your computer sparks stress and frustration. So what's the tipping point for tab usage? Generally speaking, say the experts, 5 open tabs and 2 open windows are the limit before people start feeling overwhelmed or like they don't have a handle on their work and start having trouble focusing and prioritizing. I have 10 times that open right now. Neurologist Dr. Raina Mafi says bouncing from tab to tab keeps you from fully processing anything, which triggers mental fatigue. So don't leave more than 5 tabs open and close whatever windows aren't relevant to your current task. You can bookmark pages you want to come back to or keep a list of links you want to look at later. That way you won't lose anything and you can release all that information from your brain and concentrate on what's important. Yeah, having tabs open is a brain drain. How about that?
1: Intelligence for your life.
0: And coming up, a new survey finds that an estimated 15 million North Americans have skipped a doctor's visit because of something a chatbot told them. And that's even though most of them don't trust AI health advice. I'm going to break down this study for you next.

0: So these days, millions of people are turning to AI tools like ChatGPT and Claude for health advice. In fact, a new survey from the West Health Gallup Center finds about one in four adults has used AI for health guidance. But here's the important part. An estimated 15 million North Americans say something AI told them led them to skip seeing a doctor entirely. That's even though most people say they don't trust it. Only about 4% of users say they strongly trust AI's health information, but millions of people are basing their healthcare decisions on it anyway. So why are we relying on it? Because it's free. Of the people who skip the doctor, most say they turn to AI to avoid paying for a visit. Doctors say AI can be helpful for general information, but it's not a replacement for professional care, especially since about 10% of users report getting advice they believe was unsafe. And these are the most common health topics people talk to AI about: nutrition and exercise, physical symptoms, medication side effects, and mental health concerns. But the bottom line is, AI is changing how we approach healthcare, but maybe not for the better.
1: Intelligence for your life.
0: And coming up, time to help us protect you. I'll share the latest way thieves are trying to steal your money. This one involves what you do at the ATM. It's known as the tap and glue scam. I'll fill you in on it next.

0: All right, this is important. Here's the scenario. You walk up to a row of ATMs and see that one has a piece of cardboard jammed inside the card reader. And just as you notice that, a seemingly friendly stranger at another machine says, "Oh, go ahead. It'll still work if you just tap your card." What should you do? According to Kevin Coffey, a former LAPD officer and travel risk consultant, your best bet is to walk away or risk becoming a victim of the new tap and glue scam. The name comes from the fact that most bank cards these days let you access your account with a tap reader instead of sliding your card inside a machine. And to make sure you tap, thieves will often make it impossible for you to use your card any other way by either jamming or gluing the card slot shut. Thus, tap and glue. Problem here is, once you tap and access your account at an ATM, your account is going to stay open until you manually log out or walk far enough away that the machine's tap reader no longer works. So Coffee says tap and glue scammers, they typically work in teams. Ready? One person distracts you with friendly conversation. The other accesses your still open account and steals your money. Banks have been reporting more complaints of this tap and glue scam. It's why Coffee says if something doesn't look or feel right at the ATM, you walk away.
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0: You know, I've got to that point, Gib, where people at the hospital, I say, when was the last time you had a fall? And I say, I 2 weeks ago. Falls are now the leading cause of injury, death, for Americans over 65.
1: Yeah.
0: Not car accidents, not heart attacks, falls. Researchers figured out why so many prevention programs aren't working. A study in Frontiers in Aging discovered that chronic pain literally rewires our brain's balance system. The part of your mind that keeps you upright is being drained every single day by pain that you have learned to ignore.
1: But here's the deal. Pain is stress, right? If you're in pain chronically, you're in stress chronically. And stress is terrible for your nervous system. It's bad for your health overall, but it's particularly bad for your neurological health. And that means that your brain is going to start to deteriorate right inside of your skull because you are under that sort of chronic stress all the time. It's why you need to manage your pain if you want to live a longer, healthier life. We know that it's true. I would also add into that people are probably driving less because there's less stigma in taking Ubers than there used to be in taking cabs everywhere. Yeah. And on top of that, we're staring at our phones, so we're falling down more, and we don't have the leg strength to catch ourselves if we start to fall.
0: Yeah. But I've heard people say before, doctors say before, that pain shrinks our brain.
1: It does. Basically. It ruins. It just absolutely starts killing neurons.
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5: Skies tonight will be mostly cloudy. We can't rule out an isolated shower. Temperatures drop into the upper 60s. I'm WSBT 22's Lynette Grant.

0: Here's an Intelligence for Life power tip you can use as soon as I'm done bringing it to you. If you want to make a good first impression, just extend your hand for a handshake first. You go for the handshake first. According to a study from the University of Alabama, the person who extends their hand first is seen as more poised and more confident. And if you offer your hand with your palm facing up, which in ancient times showed you had no weapons, you'll be perceived as more open and friendly. That's how to make a great first impression.
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0: of one small step can change your life. He says, jumping into a big project puts your brain into panic mode, all right? Basically, you freeze because you have no idea where to start, so you do nothing. You know the feeling? But starting slowly and incrementally raises your odds of finishing any task. The Japanese do have that word for it. It's called Kaizen. It translates to something known as continuous change. Kaizen. Continuous change. Basically, taking baby steps with an eye toward that bigger goal. So here's how to make Kaizen work for you. First, to lose weight, start by leaving the last bite on your plate. Over the next few months, start leaving more and more on your plate or serving yourself less and less. To stop overspending, remove one thing from your shopping cart before you hit the checkout counter. Another way to start small but get big results is to begin an exercise program. You stand on the treadmill for a few minutes every morning. That's it. You stand there. Then try 1 minute of walking, working up gradually to a full-fledged workout. And start getting more sleep by going to bed 1 minute earlier. No more. 1 minute earlier. If you want to go further, it's a good book. One Small Step Can Change Your Life by Dr. Robert Maurer.
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0: You are plugged into the John Tesh Radio Show. Whenever you want to dig deeper, you want a deeper connection or closer connection to me and the team, go to Tesh.com, sign up for our VIP coaching program. And here we go with a quick and easy trick to influence people's behavior, whether those people are your kids, coworkers, or your clients. It comes from neuropsychologist Hannah Carell. Simply predict positive behavior. When you telegraph that you're expecting positive behavior from others, they're more likely to rise to that expectation. How about that? So at the start of an interaction, say something like, thank you for understanding, for your understanding and your patience, or thank you for being so helpful, or thank you for your generosity. You're essentially planting the seed in their minds that they'll be generous, understanding, or helpful. And because almost everybody wants to be perceived that way, they'll do what they can to make that a self-fulfilling prophecy. Now, go try it.
1: Intelligence for your life.
0: And coming up, there's a job that's in demand right now. Nordstrom, Men's Warehouse, and fashion designers all say the same thing. They cannot find enough tailors. We're going to talk about the surprising comeback of tailoring.

0: All right, my friends, if you tried to get something hemmed lately, you may have noticed it's not so easy. There's a growing shortage of tailors in North America, just as demand is heating up again. Retailers like Nordstrom and Men's Warehouse say they're struggling to find skilled workers. Now, part of the problem is that sewing is becoming a lost art. Up until the 1990s, sewing was taught in public schools, but now there are half as many tailors as there were 25 years ago. But the work is steady, and there are plenty of jobs available. More people are buying secondhand clothing. More special occasion outfits need alterations. Even weight loss trends are creating a need for resizing clothing, big time. So now new training programs and paid apprenticeships are starting to pop up. Nordstrom has started a new course for tailoring at New York's Fashion Institute of Technology, and people are clamoring to get in. Graduates are getting hired right away, before they even graduate. There's also a new training and certification organization, American Tailors and Sewing Association. So if you're looking for a new career, one of the world's oldest skilled trades is making a comeback. Sewing.
1: Intelligence for your life.
0: And coming up, I'll share the psychological reasons why we love cheering on our favorite sports teams, according to sports psychology professor Daniel Wan of Murray State University. You'll find this interesting.

0: Did you know there's a reason we love cheering on our favorite sports teams? According to sports psychology professor Daniel Wan of Murray State University, sports fans get a 50% spike in happiness when they watch their favorite teams compete. And when our team wins, it feels like we've won because rooting for a team can become part of our identity. We feel like we're part of a community. We feel understood, accepted, a sense of belonging. And that gives us a surge of energy, a mood boost, and an extra dose of self-esteem-building hormones. Now, the best games are close games, whether our team wins or loses. A study by Ohio State found that we tend to get more enjoyment from watching a close loss than from a blowout win. Researchers say it's because when we're not sure of the game's outcome, it adds to the suspense, of course. And the greater the suspense, the greater our enjoyment, even if our team does lose. So what happens when your team is out of the playoffs? Watch your arch rivals play. Psychology professor Sam Summers wrote, "This is Your Brain on Sports." He says in the book, research shows seeing a team you don't like lose gives you the same pleasure in your brain as watching your favorite team win.
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0: John Tesher, give Gerard, and most people think a stiff back in the morning is just part of getting older. Well, it's not.
1: Uh-oh.
0: A new study from the University of Hong Kong used brain scans, and they found that poor sleep shuts down something called the glymphatic system, which is our brain's overnight cleaning crew.
1: Yeah.
0: When the system goes offline, memory suffers and our body wakes up more inflamed than when we went to bed, which means that a bad night's sleep isn't just leaving us tired, it's leaving us in pain. Fascinating.
1: How much have we learned over the last few years? I mean, just in doing intelligence for your life, the amount that we've learned about the importance of sleep and what it correlates to your waistline. It correlates to your muscle growth. We know those because you're going to eat worse foods. You're going to crave high sugar, high energy foods when you haven't slept. But we also know that it can affect your cardiovascular system, your cardiorespiratory system, and obviously your body's ability to clean out all of the byproducts of metabolism during that it's supposed to do during your sleep. If you have bad sleep, you're not cleaning that stuff out, which means you are going to be inflamed, in pain, and you're more likely to make bad decisions throughout the day. We just need to get more sleep.
0: It's one of the reasons why we say, you know, don't eat too late and be careful with the alcohol,
1: right?
0: Because you'll have a bad night's sleep.
1: Yeah, and then you can't remember anything. Right. You can't do anything. It's awful.
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4: Skies tonight will be mostly cloudy. We can't rule out an isolated shower. Temperatures drop into the upper 60s. I'm WSBT 22's Lynette Grant.

Here's a longevity headline for you. We don't want you to eat dinner past 7 p.m. anymore. That's the new rule, according to research from the University of Pennsylvania. They found that when study subjects ate after 7 p.m., they gained weight and had higher cholesterol levels, even if they were eating the same foods and the same portion sizes as people who stopped eating at 7 p.m. So what makes the difference? Our hormones, of course. Our bodies are primed to be on a schedule regulated by daylight and darkness.

0: our stomach is growling. So, it's simple. Make 7 p.m. your cutoff time for dinner and see if you don't lose some weight.
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0: This is the John Tesh Radio Show on Sunny 101.5 WNSN, South Bend. Okay, this is a good tip. You're going to like this. You're going to receive this, as we say in church. Receive it. You know all those tiny chores that nag at you, but you never seem to get around to them? Cleaning out the junk drawer, tightening the screws on that door handle, or even deleting apps from your phone that you never, ever use. Well, it turns out they can be mentally draining as they pile up. This is according to psychology professor Dr. Kevin McIntyre. He says they'll wear you down mentally, just like being verbally nagged. So the tip here is you pick a day or an hour, knock out some of those small nagging tasks, and you'll free up your mental space. We promise.
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0: Welcome to Intelligence for Your Life. John Tesh with you. And do you have 10 seconds for something that will help you eat less and lose weight? Because all you have to do is close your eyes, slowly count to 10 before you dig into your meals. This comes from Harvard University researchers. They found in their study that people who did this, closing their eyes and counting to 10 before meals, consumed significantly fewer calories, less fat, less sugar. As a result, they lost 2 pounds per month without changing one other thing. That's because counting to 10 became a pre-meal ritual. And rituals stimulate the part of the brain responsible for self-discipline, right? So it makes it easier to muster your willpower and eat less. Now, this is true for any pre-meal ritual, like saying grace before eating or taking 10 seconds to pause and put a napkin in your lap, take a drink of water before you begin any meal. So do this. Try a 10-second pre-meal ritual. See if you don't eat less and eat healthier.
1: Intelligence for your life.
0: Just ahead, make time to enjoy some silence today because according to the University of Connecticut, complete silence offers the perfect environment for your brain to thrive.

0: Here's a challenge for you. When was the last time you sat in silence and were alone with your thoughts? It turns out the average person now listens to nearly 4 hours of audio a day, plus watches 7 hours of screen time per day. And experts say there's a reason it's so hard to unplug. All that content gives us instant stimulation, and our brains get used to it. So over time, silence can actually feel uncomfortable. There's even a term for what happens when the noise stops. It's a kind of withdrawal called reward deficiency syndrome. And you may feel bored or restless, even anxious. But psychologist Gloria Marks says, when we fill every quiet moment, we don't give our minds a chance to rest. And that downtime matters. It's when our brains process emotions and solve problems. Silence also gives our brain more capacity to think and grow. Now, the goal isn't silence all the time. In fact, you don't even need a lot of it. University of Connecticut researchers say 12 minutes of silence a day can boost the production of GABA by 30%, which helps us feel content, relaxed, and focused. GABA. So carve out at least 12 minutes a day of silence after you listen to my show, of course.
1: Intelligence for your life.
0: And coming up, we often talk about essential oils on this show, right? Because they're proven to do everything from relax us to boost our memory. But in a moment, I'll tell you why veterinarian Dr. Carly Fox says those benefits don't apply to our pets. In fact, the combination of pets and essential oils can be deadly.

0: Time for some pet intelligence, and this is good and it's important. If you regularly use essential oils like we do in our house, or you know somebody who does, you should remember that the oils are great for people but toxic for pets. This is according to veterinarian Dr. Carly Fox. She tells us in the past year, there's been a significant increase in the number of animals being hospitalized and even killed by exposure to essential oils. It's because a lot more people are using essential oils for the health benefits. Research in the European Journal of Medical Research shows that inhaling peppermint oil is an effective way to relieve allergy symptoms, while the aroma of rosemary oil is proven to boost memory recall, and chamomile essential oil can help you de-stress. Dr. Fox says the problem is all of those benefits only apply to humans. With pets, inhaling the vapor from most oils will trigger breathing problems and could even cause lung damage. Also, pets won't think twice about licking or eating something coated in oil. And that can cause everything from vomiting to liver failure within hours. It's because most essential oils contain phenol, a compound that's toxic to cats and dogs. And Dr. Fox says, because essential oils are not regulated by the FDA, they often contain other toxins that could also be dangerous to pets. When it comes to these essential oils, enjoy, but keep them far away from your pets.
1: Intelligence for your life.
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0: We want to tell you there's a simple test physical therapists use to predict whether you're at risk of a fall, and you can do it in your living room. It's called the 5 times sit to stand. You sit in a chair, cross your arms over your chest, and then stand up and sit down 5 times as quickly as you can. Wow. Research published recently found that if it takes you longer than 15 seconds to do this, your fall risk goes up significantly. So no machines, no doctor's visit, just a kitchen chair, and a stopwatch telling you something most people don't find out until they've fallen. Amazing.
1: Well, look, we know, and we've talked about this for a very long time, we know that when it comes to cognitive decline, when it comes to cancer, metabolic disease, all of these things, these slow killers that are taking us out one by one, that the earlier we know about it, the better the outcome. We know that for so many different diseases. So here is a great test that you can do before you start to see a symptom, just to know. Just know how my brain is functioning, how my fall risk is presenting. And you can maintain your mobility, and you can start to do exercise that help maintain your mobility if you know this. I will say that if I think about getting up and down 5 times in quick succession, I'm not worried about my leg strength or my falling. I'm worried about the fact that I'm going to pass out, because when I stand up too quickly just one time, I start to see little stars on the side of my vision.
0: Yeah, that's why it's a chair, by the way.
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7: Skies tonight will be mostly cloudy. We can't rule out an isolated shower. Temperatures drop into the upper 60s. I'm WSBT 22's Lynette Grant.

0: Alrighty, from our health and wellness files, good news if you're taking a vitamin D supplement or you eat foods rich in vitamin D, like a lot of salmon, tuna, walnuts, and mushrooms. Vitamin D, we now know, has a protective effect on the brain, helping to prevent dementia. This is according to the American Journal of Clinical Nutrition now. In the study, people with low vitamin D levels were more likely to be diagnosed with dementia or Alzheimer's. But getting plenty of vitamin D did reduce the risk because vitamin D prevents the buildup of brain proteins linked to impaired function.
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0: Time for some longevity intel, and living longer, we now know, could come down to just laying off the salt more often. Tulane University researchers finding that people who always sprinkle extra salt on their meals can expect to, quote, live shorter lives. Their study looked at 500,000 people for nearly a decade, and they found that always adding salt to cooked food happened to be linked to a reduction in life expectancy of 2 years. And overall, compared to people who rarely or never add extra salt to their meals, those that did had a 28% increased risk of premature death. We're not even talking about the sodium that's already in the food you eat. This is just about the extra salt you add from the salt shaker on the table. Plus, a study in the journal Gastric Cancer found that people who rarely salted their food were a full 30% less likely to develop stomach cancer. Wow, it's a big number. It's because excess salt damages cells in the stomach lining. I had no idea. If you can't quit your salt habit cold turkey, it's okay because scientists say even a modest reduction in sodium will result in, quote, substantial health benefits.

If you'd like to find information about anything you hear this morning, visit Tesh.com and Facebook.com/John Tesh. 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Easy.

0: John Tesh with you. What is the best time to go to bed when you have an early appointment the next day? I've always wanted to know the answer to this, and now we have an expert weighing in. Dr. Kenneth Wright Jr. directs the University of Colorado Sleep Lab. He says the common wisdom is that we should go to bed early if we have an early start the next day. I've always done this, especially with television appearances, things like that. But Dr. Wright says that can backfire, and now I know it has backfired on me. He says if you force yourself to go to bed and you're not tired, the stress is going to make it much harder to fall asleep. Instead, always go to bed, he says, at the same time every night, no matter what. Even if you know you have to be awake again in a few hours to catch a flight, the sleep you do get is going to be more restful, and it won't throw off your sleep schedule. How about that?
1: Now that's intelligence for your life.
0: Coming up, if you're suddenly obsessed with hot sauce, your weight loss medication may be to blame. I'm going to share the link between Ozempic and spicy food next.

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0: All right, so if all of a sudden you find yourself reaching for hot sauce, there could be a surprising reason why. It's because weight loss drugs like Ozempic can change how food tastes and even what people crave. Studies show that people using GLP-1 medications often want bolder, spicier flavors to wake up their taste buds. Overall, drugs like Ozempic and Wegovy work by reducing appetite and slowing digestion, which helps people feel full longer. The medications can also affect the brain's reward center, which can dull the enjoyment of certain foods. And according to the University of Pennsylvania, GLP-1s significantly reduce the perception of all five basic taste qualities: sweet, sour, salty, bitter, and savory. And as a result, some patients lose interest in their favorite ultra-processed foods, like chips, simply because they don't taste as good. Doctors say once you go off medication, your full sense of taste will return. But because flavors are muted, some GLP users are craving stronger and spicier flavors just to taste something.
1: Intelligence for Your Life with John Tesh.
0: Coming up, I'll share an incredibly simple and effective way to achieve even your biggest goals. It comes from psychologist Dr. Roy Baumeister, who wrote the book Willpower, Rediscovering the Greatest Human Strength. So this one move, he says, will make you feel more committed to all of your goals.

0: You know, I love these hacks about how to set goals. And here's an incredibly simple and effective way to achieve even your biggest goals. You write it down, you sign it, and then date it and put it on your fridge or your bedside. Because when we take a pledge, even if we're the only ones who see it, it makes us feel more committed and accountable. And that simple move gets us from the thinking about it stage to the taking action stage and makes us 10 times more likely to reach our goals. That's all according to University of Scranton. After that, take these steps to fine-tune your goals and work towards success. They come from psychologist Dr. Roy Baumeister, author of Willpower, Rediscovering the Greatest Human Strength. First, get specific and include a timeline. People who write lose 15 pounds in 4 months, for example, they do have higher success rates than those who list vague objectives like lose weight. That's because being specific about the what and when creates what psychologists call a growth mindset. That's the difference between I haven't reached my goal and the much more positive I haven't reached my goal yet. Also, track your progress. Charting our daily weight fluctuations or credit card balance on paper helps us stay motivated to reach our ultimate goal of pounds lost or money saved. But we need to be careful because meeting a mini milestone can spark a splurge. We may congratulate ourselves so much that we'll feel like we deserve a reward. So appreciate how far you've come, but then focus on next steps.
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0: John Tesh would give Gerard and give one in three older adults now living with chronic low back pain. Ah, I am too.
1: Yeah.
0: Most of us have been told the same thing. Take the pills, live with it. It's just aging. But a major study just published in the Journal of American Medical Association followed hundreds of older adults with back pain and found that acupuncture actually produced meaningful relief without a side effect. Researchers are now saying it should be a first option, not a last resort.
1: I mean, look, I've never done it. Have you ever done acupuncture?
0: Yeah, I have. Yeah,
1: I have it, but the people I know who have swear by it. They say it's the best thing ever.
0: It's pretty creepy when you first get started.
1: Yeah, but look, I know that feeling. I don't have chronic back pain, but I do have. I have a mat that has a bunch of needles on it.
0: Oh, no,
1: and whenever my back is sore, I say I've never done acupuncture, but I actually have a mat that almost stimulates it. And I lay on that, and I feel all of the muscles in my back release, and that is it. That's all I want. That's all I need. I mean, that's what muscle relaxants are doing, right? They're getting that tension to release and actually help you get to the bottom of the issue. And of course, acupuncture would work with
0: that. Yeah, so research saying, try it, acupuncture.
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3: Skies tonight will be mostly cloudy. 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Temperatures drop into the upper 60s. I'm WSBT 22's Lynette Grant.

0: All right, my intelligent friends, what do we want from our doctors? We just want them to sit down. Turns out people don't like it when their doctors stand over them. This is according to a study by the University of Michigan. I know this feeling. They reviewed 14 studies looking at how a doctor's posture affects patients in hospital settings. They found that patients prefer doctors to be seated. When a doctor is seated, patients feel the doctor has more empathy and compassion. They also rate their care better. It makes patients more likely to follow treatment plans and have better health outcomes. So it's a small thing, but it makes a difference. We want the doctors to sit down.
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0: Hey, it's John Tesh, and you're listening to Sunny 101.5 WNSN South Bend. You know, we often hear people say things like, I couldn't have done this without my spouse by my side. And when it comes to being successful, new research shows that's true. Your spouse really does hold the key to you reaching your full potential. This is according to a study from Carnegie Mellon University. Researchers say it boils down to how supported you feel. Because when they analyze couple interactions, a simple pattern emerged. Basically, those who said they felt the most supported by their spouse were also the most likely to pursue opportunities to make their life better, like job promotions or challenging new fitness plans or hobbies. Meanwhile, those who felt the least supported by their spouse generally let growth opportunities pass them by. This makes sense because if your partner dismisses your ideas as pipe dream, you'll likely feel discouraged to try new things. But if you know your partner has your back, win or lose, like my wife, Connie, this study says you're going to be more motivated to follow through.
5: Intelligence for your life.
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And we play an upbeat variety of the 80s, 90s, and today. 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
5: Good morning, I'm Jim Irizarry. Here's today's top trending stories on Sunny 101.5. A data center moratorium in Cass County's Penn Township has been extended to 1 year, but many residents say it still does not go far enough. Many residents argued that the moratorium does not include zoning rules, which they say are needed to better protect the community before any data center proposals move forward. The township board's attorney says the board still plans to work on stronger zoning amendments. An Elkhart business was forced to evacuate after a bomb threat Thursday morning. Police say employees at Elkhart Indian Motorcycle on Brittany Court received the threat by phone around 9:30 in the morning. The Elkhart Police Bomb Squad searched the building, but nothing suspicious was found inside, and employees were able to return to work. Police say the investigation remains active, and no suspect information has been released. A piece of Mishawaka history was remembered Thursday night. The Historic Preservation Commission unveiled a new historical marker honoring the Tivoli Theater in downtown Mishawaka. Tivoli first opened in 1925 and was a go-to spot for movies and live shows. The theater was demolished in 2005. The marker now stands at the corner of North Main Street and East First Street. It was unveiled on the anniversary of Tivoli's opening. The South Bend Cubs made it two in a row over West Michigan, beating the Whitecaps 7-1. Third baseman Matt Hallback hit his fourth home run of the season. Three South Bend pitchers allowed only one walk on the night. The series continues tonight at 6:35, 7:05 tomorrow night, and 6:35 on Sunday. Hear all three games on Sports Radio WSBT. Patrick Bailey hit a solo home run. Joey Cantillo threw 5 2/3 shutout innings. The Cleveland Guardians extended their winning streak to 6 games with a 3-1 victory over the Detroit Tigers. The Cubs and White Sox were off last night. The Cubs will host Houston this weekend, while the White Sox are in San Francisco to take on the Giants. Stay up to date on all things trending with our daily on-demand podcast at sunny1015.com.
6: Cloudy skies today. We'll see chances of rain increase as the day goes on. High temperatures right around 68. I'm Chief Meteorologist Carrie Pujol.
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9: 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I played that because every Friday's a Good Friday. Right? 5:38, good morning, sunny morning show. 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

0: Rich Kelly, Clarkson Breakaway on Sunny 101.5 with the best variety of the 80s, 90s, and today at 5:48, 12 away from 6. Good morning. It's the Sunny Morning Show for a Friday morning. I am Mark McGill. Chance of rain today. High of 68, 51 right now. My wife, Julie, live in studio on a Friday morning. Hello, my love.
1: It's early.
0: A turf influencer known as the Lawn Queen mowed a football field-sized area in under 15 minutes on Saturday at Louisville's Waterfront Park, setting a new Guinness World Record. Haley Riemann drove a riding mower powered by a 41-horsepower engine to complete the turf mutt green lawn in 14 minutes and 51 seconds under official Guinness World Record supervision in front of a live audience.
1: I feel like this is something you could do well.
0: I don't know.
1: Be a turf influencer.
0: What I'm wondering is who would want to go be in that live audience?
1: Yeah, no, thank you.
0: Right, to watch somebody cut the grass really fast.
1: Just drive in a circle.
0: Well, Guinness rules required the grass to be maintained at least 6 inches high to simulate real world high load conditions. The event was part of a power technology company's Cutting History marketing initiative. It was organized in partnership with the Turf Mutt Foundation, which promotes the environmental benefits of managed turf grass.
1: Well, I get that on a marketing angle, so I think that's pretty good, actually.
0: Yeah, but I think the live audience cracks me up, right? And then you got to, again, I always say this, I don't care how bad of a week you're having at work.
1: Somebody's got to monitor that.
0: Yeah, you can work for Guinness where you got to sit there and watch somebody cut grass. And time them, right?
1: Yeah, well, it was only 15 minutes, so.
0: But still. By the way, it's funny. Speaking of cutting grass, I saw Bill, our neighbor, yesterday, and he told me that his mower is broke. And I said, "It's okay, Bill. It's a need to mow basis." Come on, you love me mower every single day.
1: Oh no.
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0: Missing You on Sunny 101.5 with the best variety of the 80s, 90s, and today. And the Sunny Morning Show for Friday morning. It's 5:54, 6 away from 6. How are you? Hi, Mark McGill. Thanks a lot for listening in today. Hope you have a great holiday weekend. Rain showers developing, breezy. High of 68 today. Chance of rain tomorrow, 65 for a high. Chance of rain Sunday, 55 for a high. And then on Memorial Day, Monday, cloudy, 57 for a high. So not a great...
1: No, of course. It's a holiday. It's the weekend. The weather gets yucky.
0: Not a great holiday weekend. It's a 51 right now. My wife, Julie, live in the studio. There's a list of called the normal things that feel embarrassing for no logical reason.
1: Okay.
0: Okay. Normal things that feel embarrassing for no logical reason. Trying to park in a tight space, especially parallel parking.
1: Man. We watched somebody try to do that last night.
0: We went to a meet.
1: It didn't feel embarrassing. It just was embarrassing.
0: I didn't see it happen, but yeah, there was. Well, I guess before we came, our friend said that somebody else couldn't parallel park. We went to a meet in downtown Elkhart, and they've got. If you haven't been in downtown Elkhart lately, they've got Jackson just all torn up, and it's a mess.
1: It's a mess.
0: And so, but apparently before we sat down, somebody else couldn't parallel park, and then we saw...
1: It's a lost art.
0: And then we saw somebody, like, bump a car, yeah. Because the guy whose car got bumped was in the restaurant. I didn't know what was going on.
1: Happen.
0: Yeah, I didn't know what was going on. I saw him get up and kind of hustle out.
1: Yeah. And well, I think it was like a Mercedes and a Lexus, and
0: it was a Mercedes and an Audi.
1: Oh, okay.
0: And but yeah, anyway, that was just
1: parking is hard.
0: Bizarre. Stretching on your own before a workout class begins, something that is normal but feels embarrassing. Trying on shoes at a shoe store, going through the TSA checkpoint at the airport, doing yard work in front of your house. Sitting there while the restaurant staff sings happy birthday to you.
1: Ooh, that's awful.
0: That's the worst, right?
1: The worst.
0: Especially if you're at Hacienda and they're putting that hat on you. Or you're at the Texas Roadhouse and you have to ride that horse. Opening presents in front of other people.
1: Oh.
0: I hate that.
1: Really?
0: Oh, yeah.
1: I just like presents.
0: Oh, trust me. I know. But what if you hate what you got?
1: Doesn't matter. It's a present.
0: See, I don't have the poker face.
1: I don't think I've ever gotten a present I didn't like.
0: Well, that's because you're spoiled.
1: Well, yeah.
0: And I spoil you. driving over a speed bump, coughing in a quiet public place, walking to the bathroom in a crowded restaurant, and everybody knows what you're doing.
1: That's true.
0: Asking for help finding a book at the bookstore, realizing the barista has memorized your coffee order.
1: Oh, I think that's cool.
0: Giving a customer service rep a long account number. And reading anything out loud.
1: Ooh, that's true.
0: All normal things that, for some reason, feel embarrassing. It's the Sunny Morning Show. Sunny!
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0: Life House at 6:02. 51 degrees Friday morning. Good morning. It's the Sunny Morning Show. I am Mark McGill. News time now. Here's Jim.
1: Good morning. I'm Jim Irizarry. Here's today's top trending stories on Sunny 101.5. Like everyone, the RV industry is also along for the ride with the high price of gasoline and diesel. Governor Mike Braun addressed the issue during the power breakfast yesterday morning. The governor says the state of Indiana is in good enough financial shape to continue to suspend the gas taxes through the summer if necessary. The Michigan average is $4.74 a gallon. In Indiana, it's 70 cents a gallon lower. The Berrien County Sheriff's Department could soon launch a free app to help keep residents in the know about public safety situations and things it's been doing. Speaking to the Berrien County Board of Commissioners Thursday, Sheriff Chuck Heitz said he's working with thesheriffapp.com, a company that helps public safety agencies set up these services. He said the idea is to make sure people have timely, accurate information. A Notre Dame professor has warned that climate change will reshape Midwest water systems. Environmental engineering and earth sciences professor Dr. Alan Hamlet says that global temperatures have now risen more than 3 degrees above the 20th century average. That kind of shift could make farming more challenging, especially with corn, while warmer winters and more rain than snow could stack the deck for increased flooding. Josh Hart scored a playoff career-high 26 points. Jalen Brunson had 19 points and 14 assists. The New York Knicks moved halfway to their first NBA Finals appearance since 1999 by beating the Cleveland Cavaliers 109-93, leading the series 2-0. Tonight, the Western Conference Finals shifts to Texas as San Antonio hosts Oklahoma City in Game 3, with that series tied at a game apiece. The Montreal Canadiens pounced for 4 first-period goals on slow-starting Carolina, coming off the longest postseason break in more than a century, to beat the Hurricanes 6-2. Tonight, the Vegas Golden Knights look to take a 2-0 series lead against the Colorado Avalanche with Game 2 in Denver. Stay up to date on all things trending with our daily on-demand podcast at sunny1015.com.
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3: Mostly cloudy skies today. We'll see high temperatures around 68. Today will be breezy as well. Chances of rain are low during the day, but they start to increase this evening and overnight. We'll drop to 57. Rain for Saturday morning, then some clearing in the afternoon with a high of 65. I'm Chief Meteorologist Carrie Pujo.
0: Thank you, Carrie. 51 right now. At 6:05, there are some packing hacks you could set for your summer vacation. Some of these I had never heard of before. All right, we'll talk about them next on the Sunny Morning Show.
4: 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And we play an upbeat variety of the 80s, 90s, and today. Sunny.

0: Lauren Daigle, you say, on Sunny 101.5 with the best variety of the 80s, 90s, and today at 6:10. Good morning, 10 after 6. It's the Sunny Morning Show. I am Mark McGill. My wife, Julie, tagged along this morning.
1: You can't get rid of me.
0: Rate showers hopping on. I'm also, in my defense, not trying very hard.
1: Aw.
0: Rain showers off and on today. Breezy, high of 68. Not really a nice holiday weekend, which is not shocking compared to the weather that we've had. Again, we're not going to have much of a spring. I mean, it's already, what, it's the end of May.
1: Yeah, it's going to jump right into 100 degrees.
0: We're going to go right into summer. Chance of rain tonight, chance of rain tomorrow, 65 for a high. Chance of rain Sunday, high of 75, and then cloudy and 57. Actually, cloudy and 80 on Monday. So it's going to be warm, but just cloudy. 51 right now. All right, some travel packing hacks. You do a couple of these.
1: Oh, good.
0: They say here are some useful travel packing hacks as you get set to head into the summer vacation series. Wear your bulkiest clothes onto the plane like you're laundering an entire winter wardrobe through airport security. Put socks inside shoes, chargers inside mugs, underwear inside hats. Every hollow object becomes storage. Roll clothes around a hoodie core like a fabric burrito instead of folding.
1: Oh, okay. Huh. So roll your clothes.
0: Yeah.
1: Okay.
0: Let's see. Use a pill organizer for jewelry, vitamins, spices, hot sauce, or
1: spices?
0: Emergency ibuprofen.
1: Okay.
0: Pack one hotel goblin outfit that never sees daylight but maximizes comfort. Ziploc bags are temporary Tupperware, laundry separators, waterproof phone cases, and emotional support organizers. They say Ziploc bags are your best friend when it comes to packing.
1: Okay.
0: Put a tiny piece of cling wrap under toiletry bottle caps before sealing. Explosions reduced dramatically.
1: I just put my stuff inside baggies.
0: Screenshot everything because airports magically destroy cell signals the exact wrong moment. You do that as far as like boarding passes and stuff?
1: Oh, yeah.
0: I'm still the...
1: He wants them printed.
0: I do want them printed. I'm my dad.
1: Yeah. The last time we flew and I was like, what?
0: Yeah. Sir, would you care for a printed... I said, yeah, I would like a printed boarding pass. You're like, why? let's see. Keep one emergency outfit in your carry-on in case your checked bag decides to start a new life in another country. 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
1: 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Yep.
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1: Yep.
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0: 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Keep a photo of your passport and ID in a hidden album and email to yourself. 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If traveling with friends, designate one person as a pharmacy mule. One as an electronic goblin and one as a documents adult. Compression cubes are either life-changing or an excuse to overpack by 40%, sometimes both.
1: Yep, we use travel cubes, yep.
0: Empty water bottle through security, refill later. And the true ultra-light travel hack is emotionally accepting that nobody will notice you repeating outfits.
1: That's true. You want to hear my travel hack?
0: Yes.
1: Put everything that you need on the plane in a small little bag in your carry-on. And you can pull it out right before you sit down, and you've got your cords, you've got your chargers, you've got your phone, everything you might need
0: I
1: in
0: do
1: a
0: that.
1: Little bag, snacks.
0: Yeah, I do that for snacks. I was going to say, you want to hear my travel hack?
1: Yep.
0: Do what Chandler did on Friends, or Joey did on Friends, and wear every single outfit you're going to wear. No suitcase needed. 614. Super high-low. Next. 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
2: Good morning.
1: Who's this?
2: This is Dennis.
1: What's up, Dennis? How are you, buddy? Happy Friday, Dennis.
2: Thank you. Happy Friday to you, too.
1: What's going on today?
2: Going to work.
1: Yeah, me too. I should get here.
3: Should get here anytime.
1: I should be here anytime now, Dennis. I should be arriving anytime. All right, here we go. Super High Low jackpot number 6. What is your guess?
2: I'm going to say 299.21.
1: 299.21. Dennis is.
0: Your guess is too high.
3: Oh, okay.
1: Too high, Dennis.
2: All right.
1: All right, write that down. Keep track of it. Have a great day at work and good luck in the future.
2: Thank you. You too. Have a great weekend.
1: Yeah, you too, man. Thanks. Bye-bye.
0: Keep track of all the guesses and win the jackpot. We play Super High Low every weekday morning 3 times between 6 and 9 and again before noon. 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
1: Hey, good morning, Sunny Morning Show for a Friday morning. Two-time NASCAR Cup Series champion Kyle Busch died Thursday afternoon, sending shockwaves through the garage and the racing world. Busch, 41, was hospitalized Thursday due to an undisclosed but severe illness, according to a statement put out by the Busch family. NASCAR, the Busch family, and Richard Childress Racing announced the death Thursday evening, but did not offer a cause of death. Kyle Busch, dead this morning.
3: So sad.
1: 41, really sad. He just raced his...
3: It's shocking, right?
1: His son's birthday was this week. Yeah. He did a video for his son a couple days ago. The reports are he may have had a sinus infection, a serious sinus infection.
3: Wow.
1: And then when he raced last weekend, the G-forces caused some brain pressure.
3: Oh, man.
1: Is what they're speculating. So
3: we'll find out probably soon enough, but yeah. That's just sad.
1: Again, Kyle Busch dead this morning at the age of 41. American Horror Story is bringing back two popular characters for season 13. John Carroll Lynch, Mena Suvari, Matt Fraser, and Berto Colon are inked to join the show, with Lynch and Fraser returning as their American Horror Story Freak Show characters, Twisty the Clown and Paul the Illustrated Seal. The cast is already a star-studded one, with Ariana Grande, Sarah Paulson, Evan Peters, Angela Bassett, Kathy Bates, Jessica Lange, Emma Roberts, and more. The plot is under wraps and the premiere date is not yet set. Kendall Jenner and Jacob Elordi are reportedly getting more serious after quietly seeing each other since January, with a recent trip to Hawaii bringing them even closer. A source spilled to U.S. Weekly, the pair have a very natural connection, and they are much more serious now without a label. This has been going on since January, but things are progressing, and they have been constantly seeing each other when they can. Jenner is said to especially enjoy that Elordi is a very funny guy and easy to be around. A lot like me.
3: I knew that was coming.
1: And the two have been spending more time privately with each other's inner circles. The couple has also been hanging out with Kendall's sister Kylie Jenner and her boyfriend Timothy Chalamet on relaxed double dates. It has really worked out that they can hang out with Kylie and Timothy. It's been so fun that they've been together. Jada Pinkett Smith was awarded roughly $33,000 in attorney's fees in her legal fight against Bilal Salam. Though she originally asked for nearly $50,000, Jada had sought the money after she successfully got parts of his emotional distress lawsuit dismissed. She argued the cost came from defending herself against claims that she says lacked evidence. It still amazes to, like, me that Jada Pinkett Smith could be excited about $33,000.
3: Right? For her, it seems like nothing.
1: They have millions. We told you that Nick Lachey raised some eyebrows when he revealed that he ran into ex-wife Jessica Simpson on a flight to Hawaii, a flight in which she sat in first class while her kids flew coach.
3: Right?
1: TMZ caught up with Simpson and asked her about that, and she said, blame grandma. According to the singer, her mom booked the Hawaii trip as a surprise for the family and was responsible for...
3: Okay, I can see that happening.
1: Who sat where. And people do crazy things to get the attention of celebrities. Glenn Powell found that out not too long ago. There was a woman named Monique on TikTok who made it her mission to eat a picture of Glenn every day until he gave her a part in one of his movies.
3: Ew.
1: Glenn even met Monique at the premiere of The Running Man when she asked him to sign a photo of himself. He signed it. She then ate it.
3: Hmm.
1: It does not appear she's still doing it. Her videos all seem to be from 2025, but one of them labeled day 139, so she really gave it a run. FYI, she claimed the paper was plant-based and 100% edible.
3: Well, I was going to say, she's needing her fiber or what?
1: 632.

0: Hey, good morning, 6:35, 51 degrees, Friday morning, sunny morning show. Hope you have a great weekend. I am Mark McGill. News time now. Here's Jim.
1: Good morning. I'm Jim Irizarry. Here's today's top trending stories on Sunny 101.5. Nurses at Memorial Hospital say they're stretched too thin and warn the current patient load is putting healthcare at risk. Post-surgical nurses at the hospital say their workload has increased since the end of April. The ratio went from 4 or 5 patients per nurse to 6. Several nurses said the ratio is dangerous and concerning for patient care. There are no laws or regulations in Indiana for patient-to-nurse ratios. It's regulated by the hospital and its administration. Lifeguards will return to the beach in South Haven for the first time in more than 20 years. In November, the city council voted to move forward with the first phase of a lifeguard implementation plan. The lifeguard program is being funded by an increase in beach parking fees. Fees changed from $10 per day to $3 per hour. The city also increased the cost of a weekly beach parking pass from $30 to $50. Lifeguards will be stationed at South Beach starting Memorial Day. They will be on duty 7 days a week from 11 a.m. to 7 p.m. Like everyone, the RV industry is also along for the ride with the high price of gasoline and diesel. Governor Mike Braun addressed the issue during the power breakfast yesterday morning. The governor says the state of Indiana is in good enough financial shape to continue to suspend the gas taxes through the summer if necessary. The Michigan average is $4.74 a gallon. In Indiana, it's 70 cents a gallon lower. NASCAR icon Kyle Busch, a two-time Cup Series champion who won more races across the sport's 3 national series than any other driver in history, died at the age of 41 on Thursday. The Busch family, Richard Childress Racing, and NASCAR issued a joint statement saying that Busch died after being hospitalized earlier in the day as the result of a severe illness, 3 days before he was to compete at the Coca-Cola 600 at Charlotte Motor Speedway. No cause of death was given. NASCAR officials said the Coca-Cola 600 will go on as planned on Sunday. Stay up to date on all things trending with our daily on-demand podcast at sunny1015.com.
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3: Mostly cloudy skies today. We'll see high temperatures around 68. Today will be breezy as well. Chances of rain are low during the day, but they start to increase this evening and overnight. We'll drop to 57. Rain for Saturday morning, then some clearing in the afternoon with a high of 65. I'm Chief Meteorologist Carrie Pujo.
0: Thank you, Carrie. 51 right now at 6:38. What is one phrase that always starts an argument in your house? All right.
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0: It's Hunter Golden on Sunny 101.5 with the best variety of the 80s, 90s, and today at 642, 18 away from 7. Good morning. Sunny morning show for a Friday morning. I am Mark McGill. Chance of showers developing, breezy, high of 68 today, 51 right now. My wife Julie's in the studio talking about the one phrase that your spouse says that drives you crazy. It's always good for causing an argument. The texts are flying already. Mm-hmm. As I left the studio, you said, I've got two.
1: I get immediately.
0: I know what one is, I think.
1: Go ahead.
0: It's hard to believe that anything I do or say drives you crazy. You hate when I say, look, I'm not mad.
1: Yep.
0: And then
1: I'm not mad, but.
0: Yeah.
1: Well, obviously you're mad. Otherwise, you wouldn't have said it.
0: I'm not mad, bro. I just I want you to realize that I'm not mad. And the other one is, in this one, I don't know why this one drives you crazy so much.
1: Just so you know.
0: Just so you know. Why?
1: Don't tell me what to do.
0: No, but why does that drive you nuts? Like I'm telling you something just so you know. Hey, just so you're aware. I mean, as long as I've known you, like, you've hated that phrase, and I don't understand why.
1: So stop saying it.
0: I

0: if it's just like, hey, I've had the dogs already, just so you know.
1: Yeah, that's fine. But I don't ever, it never has a tone.
0: Or like, I already made plans for dinner, so we're doing this, no, just so you know.
1: Oh, I don't do that. I don't.
0: Just so you know.
1: First of all, I am the worst at making plans for dinner because I never decide where we're going.
0: That's true.
1: I'm just a pleaser. I want to go where you want to go.
0: That's true. But, I'm like, just make a decision.
1: But just so you know drives you crazy.
0: Let's talk about all the things that drive me crazy about you.
1: We're off the air at 9. We don't have time. Texter 6760, when my spouse says calm down.
0: Ugh.
1: There's no world where saying calm down actually calms a person down. Tina, many. But the main one is, are you mad at me?
0: Mm.
1: Texter 9347, can you do me a favor? Can you do me a favor and respond, we'll see. Alicia from Dwajak says, the one phrase is, I didn't do it. It drives me crazy. Jordan says, we need to talk about the money situation.
0: Oh.
1: Always starts a fight in the house.
0: Or, we need to talk about the Amazon situation.
1: Melissa, I didn't say that. You're remembering it wrong.
0: Oh, well, that could be your phrase for me.
1: Brian, fine, do whatever you want. Ooh, Brian.
0: Brian.
1: Never ends well. Tasha, why is this still not done? Oh. Devin, we always do it your way anyway.
0: Well, you're not wrong, Devin.
1: And Lauren, I just think it's interesting that opening is rarely followed by something neutral. Everybody braces for criticism designated for or disguised as observation. Chris, no, I'm not mad.
0: See? That means you are mad.
1: And Avery, could you just be honest for once?
0: Ooh.
1: Man.
0: Ooh.
1: All right.
0: How about stop yelling? I am not yelling. Stop yelling.
1: I say that all the time. And then you always say to me, quit raising your voice. I'm like, I don't raise my voice.
0: Yeah, you say stop yelling, and then I like yell back at you. I'm not yelling.
1: I'm not yelling. I go, yeah, see, you're yelling. No, I'm not. I go, no, you're currently yelling.
0: Well, I am now.
1: This is yelling. Look it up. Google it. It's a thing. 574-236-1015. 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What's one phrase that drives you crazy that always starts a fight in your house? It's a Sunny Morning Show.
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1: It's fun. We are young and sunny 101.5 with the best variety of the 80s, 90s, and today at 6:53, 7 away from 7. Good morning. It's the Sunny Morning Show for a Friday morning. I am Mark McGill. Showers developing. Today's high, 68. It's 51 right now. My wife Julie's in the studio talking about phrases that to start a fight in your house.
2: I'm not talking to you. I'm mad already.
1: 574-236-1015 is the phone number and the text line. Texter 6760. What I mean by that, what I am perfectly capable of understanding.
2: Mm-hmm. You know what I hate?
1: Oh, gosh.
2: I hate it when you repeat yourself. Like, it doesn't matter what it is, but you just keep telling me, like over and over.
1: I like to hear myself.
2: I heard you the first time.
1: I like to hear myself talk.
2: Yeah, you do.
1: I want to make sure you're, it's just that you're, that, you know, I get the feeling sometimes that you don't, that you don't hang on my every word.
2: Oh, is that why you were,
1: and okay. Tell me this is not true, right? The reason I have to repeat myself sometimes.
2: I don't really pay attention.
1: Because you don't pay attention. And you admit that. You
2: that
1: just,
2: is true.
1: Like, and I do, there's a chance I may talk a lot at home.
2: Hmm.
1: But like, I'll. You know,
2: sometimes I'm looking at you, but not really paying
1: attention.
2: You've
1: gotten better, but yeah. There were times that I would have to document, like what, like I told you, hey, we've got plans Friday night or something.
2: Yeah.
1: And then Friday rolls around, I'm like, don't forget we have plans tonight. You never told me that.
2: You never told me that.
1: So that's why I feel the need to repeat myself. 574-236-1015. What always starts a fight in my house, says Megan. So my husband says your quick Target run cost $312. Tyler says, what starts a fight in my house is when my wife says, did you seriously put the cast iron in the dishwasher?
2: Mm.
1: Be glad I packed the dishwasher.
2: Ooh.
1: Rachel, your mother's only staying a couple nights for the seventh day in a row. Brandon, on the text line. I always tell my wife, if the gas light is on, that does not mean there's still plenty left. my wife told me the other day, Ethan, I think the dog is limping because you taught him parkour. Samantha, I found spaghetti in the shower drain. And Kyle says, my wife asked me the other day if I taught the Roomba to swear. I didn't know you could do that.
2: How about we need to talk about your Amazon shopping habits?
1: That's a lost cause, my friend. 574-236-1015. More calls and texts coming up on the Sunny Morning Show.
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1: Hey, good morning, Sunny Morning Show for a Friday morning. I am Mark McGill. A recent wedding ceremony in Palmer Lake, Colorado included an emotional surprise when bride Amber McConkie walked down the aisle after spending the past 2 years using a wheelchair due to MS. She was diagnosed with MS back in 2015 and spent months preparing for her wedding through physical therapy and the use of a functional electrical stimulation device to help her relearn how to walk. She practiced repeatedly to build the endurance needed to walk the 68-foot aisle with support from her father and brother during the ceremony. Most of the couple's 125 wedding guests did not know the bride planned to walk, with only close family members, the wedding party, and vendors aware beforehand. As Tangled Up in You by Aaron Lewis played, McConkie walked down the aisle while guests and members of the wedding party became emotional, including her now husband Brandon Goodrich and their three children. She says she felt overwhelmed with happiness during the moment. Later in the evening, McConkie stood up for the couple's first dance before becoming tired by the end of the reception. She says she's continuing to attend physical therapy sessions and plans to keep working towards walking independently again. She also hopes that other people living with MS continue pursuing their goals and to never give up.
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0: Hey, good morning. 7:05, 51 degrees. I am Mark McGill. Sunday Morning Show for Friday Morning News Time. Here's Jim.
1: Good morning. I'm Jim Irizarry. Here's today's top trending stories on Sunny 101.5. A data center moratorium in Cass County's Penn Township has been extended to 1 year, but many residents say it still does not go far enough. Many residents argued that the moratorium does not include zoning rules, which they say are needed to better protect the community before any data center proposals move forward. The township board's attorney says the board still plans to work on stronger zoning amendments. An Elkhart business was forced to evacuate after a bomb threat Thursday morning. Police say employees at Elkhart Indian Motorcycle on Brittany Court received the threat by phone around 9:30 in the morning. The Elkhart Police Bomb Squad searched the building, but nothing suspicious was found inside, and employees were able to return to work. Police say the investigation remains active, and no suspect information has been released. A piece of Mishawaka history was remembered Thursday night. The Historic Preservation Commission unveiled a new historical marker honoring the Tivoli Theater in downtown Mishawaka. Tivoli first opened in 1925 and was a go-to spot for movies and live shows. The theater was demolished in 2005. The marker now stands at the corner of North Main Street and East First Street. It was unveiled on the anniversary of Tivoli's opening. The South Bend Cubs made it 2 in a row over West Michigan, beating the Whitecaps 7-1. Third baseman Matt Hallback hit his fourth home run of the season. Three South Bend pitchers allowed only one walk on the night. The series continues tonight at 6:35, 7:05 tomorrow night, and 6:35 on Sunday. Hear all three games on Sports Radio WSBT. Patrick Bailey hit a solo home run. Joey Cantillo threw 5 2/3 shutout innings. The Cleveland Guardians extended their winning streak to 6 games with a 3-1 victory over the Detroit Tigers. The Cubs and White Sox were off last night. The Cubs will host Houston this weekend, while the White Sox are in San Francisco to take on the Giants. Stay up to date on all things trending with our daily on-demand podcast at sunny1015.com.
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9: Mostly cloudy skies today. We'll see high temperatures around 68. Today will be breezy as well. Chances of rain are low during the day, but they start to increase this evening and overnight. We'll drop to 57. Rain for Saturday morning, then some clearing in the afternoon with a high of 65. I'm Chief Meteorologist Carrie Pujo.
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0: 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Good morning, Sunny Morning Show for a Friday morning. I am Mark McGill. Hope you have a great holiday weekend. Some sunshine this morning, rain later on. Today's high 68, 51 right now. My wife Julie, live in the studio, talking about phrases that cause fights at home. Lisa on the text line says the words chill out always make things heated. Tim says, I can't stand when my wife says, it's your day. It's never my day.
1: No, that's true. You're going to need to calm down.
0: Dexter 4781. Here's another one. When I said don't do it, that doesn't mean actually do it. Shake my head. 574-236-1015 is the phone number. I tell my wife, stop buying decorative chairs nobody can sit on. The one that I heard the other day, my wife said, Marcus, why does the air fryer smell like crayons?
1: What? Okay, yeah, that might do it.
0: Let's see. Trevor, why is there a potato in the mailbox? Here's one. My wife said, why is there a canoe in the living room?
1: Yep, that would do it too.
0: You're like that Friends episode when their stuff got stolen and they used canoes as their living room furniture.
1: Things you thought you'd never say out loud.
0: And Brianna, the doctor said one gummy. One. Thank you for the calls in tech 714. We'll play Super Hilo. Coming up, 14 after 7 in Prince. Little Red Corvette, it's the Sunny Morning Show. Good morning.

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1: Hi, who's this?
2: This is Leslie.
1: Hi, Leslie. How are you?
2: I'm good, Mark. How are you today?
1: I'm good. Happy Friday.
3: You ready to win some money, Leslie?
2: 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I sure am. 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
1: 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Bye-bye.
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1: 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So then we had like a super long layover from O'Hare into South Bend, and we've got the babies, and we just thought, you know, no, let's change that. 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
1: Hey, good morning. 7:27, Sunny Morning Show for a Friday morning. I am Mark McGill. Two-time NASCAR Cup Series champion Kyle Busch has passed away, sending shockwaves through the garage of the racing world. Busch, 41, was hospitalized on Thursday due to an undisclosed but severe illness, according to a statement put out by the Busch family. NASCAR, the Busch family, and Richard Childress Racing announced the death Thursday evening, but did not offer a cause of death. Kyle Busch, dead this morning at the age of 41.
3: So sad.
1: Really sad. Couple small kids, beautiful wife, supposed to race this weekend, raced last weekend, celebrated
3: his kid's birthday.
1: Yeah, just really crazy. Kiki Palmer is embracing her status as a fan favorite seatmate after a viral movie theater seating game from Entertainment Weekly last week revealed she's the celebrity everybody wants to be sitting next to during a movie. During an appearance on The View, Palmer reacted to the segment in which stars repeatedly chose her, prompting the playful comment that the best seat in the house wasn't the middle row, but it was next to her. Watching the clip, which included pics from Mandy Moore, Bill and Lewis Pullman, Daphne Zuniga, and Lakeith Stanfield, Palmer admitted, "Oh my gosh, well that just makes me so giddy," before adding, "And then I'm like, I don't want to disappoint y'all, so I better bring out my best work." She continued to reflect on the moment, saying, "It's just sweet, it really is." Johnny Depp's home drew police attention after officers responded to a report of an alleged trespasser lingering outside the property. According to law enforcement, the L.A. Police Department received a call for a trespasser at the actor's West Hollywood residence. The caller reported that a woman was sitting at the front gate at the bottom of the estate's hill and was seen at the location multiple times over the weekend. Authorities were also told the individual attempted to leave a message for Depp and was observed filming the property. No arrests were made because the suspect had already left by the time authorities had arrived. Khloe Kardashian revealed on her Khloe in Wonderland podcast that the entire Kardashian-Jenner clan had a family movie night to watch one of Hollywood's biggest hits in the comfort of their own home. Kardashian said on the episode that she joined her sisters and a few special guests for a home screening of Michael. That must be nice.
3: Yeah.
1: At mom Kris Jenner's house, where we saw the Michael movie, was everybody and their boyfriends in court with their husband and then me. It was like me and my mom. Kim brought new boyfriend Lewis Hamilton as well, with both posting similar photos on the respective Instagram stories of the film's title card in the same home theater pictures. And is Madonna calling out Charlie XCX? The pop icon posted, "If your dance floor feels dead, maybe you're playing the wrong music," on Instagram, which has gotten people online wondering if the post was aimed at Charlie's recent comments about dance music. Charlie recently told British Vogue in an interview that, "I think the dance floor is dead," and fans are connecting the dots. Meanwhile, Madonna is getting set to drop her new album, Confessions 2, on July 3rd, and Charlie released her next single on last night at 7 p.m. So, boy, Madonna, whether it's good or bad, she is staying relevant. She's everywhere these days.
3: She's an icon.
1: 7:30.

0: Police, Every Breath You Take on the Sunny Morning Show, 734, 51 degrees, happy Friday. Hope you have a great weekend. News time now. Here's Jim.
1: Good morning, I'm Jim Irizarry. Here's today's top trending stories on Sunny 101.5. A data center moratorium in Cass County's Penn Township has been extended to 1 year, but many residents say it still does not go far enough. Many residents argued that the moratorium does not include zoning rules, which they say are needed to better protect the community before any data center proposals move forward. The township board's attorney says the board still plans to work on stronger zoning amendments. An Elkhart business was forced to evacuate after a bomb threat Thursday morning. Police say employees at Elkhart Indian Motorcycle on Brittany Court received the threat by phone around 9:30 in the morning. The Elkhart Police Bomb Squad searched the building, but nothing suspicious was found inside, and employees were able to return to work. Police say the investigation remains active, and no suspect information has been released. A piece of Mishawaka history was remembered Thursday night. The Historic Preservation Commission unveiled a new historical marker honoring the Tivoli Theater in downtown Mishawaka. Tivoli first opened in 1925 and was a go-to spot for movies and live shows. The theater was demolished in 2005. The marker now stands at the corner of North Main Street and East First Street. It was unveiled on the anniversary of Tivoli's opening. The South Bend Cubs made it two in a row over West Michigan, beating the Whitecaps 7-1. Third baseman Matt Hallback hit his fourth home run of the season. Three South Bend pitchers allowed only one walk on the night. The series continues tonight at 6:35, 7:05 tomorrow night, and 6:35 on Sunday. Hear all three games on Sports Radio WSBT. Patrick Bailey hit a solo home run. Joey Cantillo threw 5 2/3 shutout innings. The Cleveland Guardians extended their winning streak to 6 games with a 3-1 victory over the Detroit Tigers. The Cubs and White Sox were off last night. The Cubs will host Houston this weekend, while the White Sox are in San Francisco to take on the Giants. Stay up to date on all things trending with our daily on-demand podcast at sunny1015.com.
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3: Mostly cloudy skies today. We'll see high temperatures around 68. Today will be breezy as well. Chances of rain are low during the day, but they start to increase this evening and overnight. We'll drop to 57. Rain for Saturday morning, then some clearing in the afternoon with a high of 65. I'm Chief Meteorologist Carrie Pujol.
0: Thank you, Carrie. 51 right now. It's 7:36 on the Sunny Morning Show. 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

0: Ed Sheeran, Bad Habits on Sunny 101.5 with the best variety of the 80s, 90s, and today in the Sunny Morning Show for a Friday. I am Mark McGill. Hope you have a really good weekend. Going to be kind of a mixed bag for the holiday weekend. A chance of rain later on today, the high of 68. We've got rain tomorrow, mainly early, high of 65. We've got a chance of rain on Sunday, high of 75, and then we've got just clouds and 80 on Monday. So it's going to be warmer, but certainly not nice.
1: Rain. What's with the rain, Miguel?
0: Yeah, 51 right now on your Friday morning. My wife, Julie, in the studio, we're going to play Jewel's Rules here this morning. And I have got a category for you that is going to set you up for success.
1: Good, because I'm feeling it today.
0: They have listed the top 20 most popular foods people commonly eat in the car.
1: Oh, I got this.
0: Chosen for convenience, portability, drive-through culture, and overall popularity in the U.S. All right, now I'm going to tell you this. I'm going to give you a little clue, a little hint, a little help. There are a couple of drinks on this list. Even though it says food, they obviously it's food and drink.
1: Okay.
0: All right.
1: And it's all like drive-through stuff, or it's stuff you just take with you in the car?
0: You know, Julie, it's chosen for convenience, portability, drive-through culture, and overall popularity in the U.S. See, this is why I repeat myself.
1: Well, I mean, I heard it, but I didn't understand.
0: And then you asked, is it just drive-through? No, it's chosen for convenience, portability, drive-through culture, and overall popularity in the U.S.
1: Okay.
0: It's the third time. Do we have it now?
1: I don't know. I mean, maybe.
0: All right, so because this, I think, is easy, right?
1: I mean, you would think so, but I'm probably going to guess stuff that's way off base.
0: I'm going to need 10 of them, half of them.
1: No.
0: Yes. Yes. All right, 7.
1: Can I phone a friend?
0: Sure.
1: Okay.
0: 7.
1: 7.
0: All right.
1: Okay.
0: You ready?
1: Maybe.
0: No, and talk slow, because you rattle through these, and then I lose track.
1: Yeah, you need to listen to me.
0: What? Here we go.
1: All right. Chicken nuggets.
0: 1.
1: Cheeseburgers.
0: 2.
1: French fries.
0: 3.
1: Pop-Tarts.
0: 4. No, Pop-Tarts aren't on that. Wait, Pop-Tarts aren't on.
1: Why aren't Pop-Tarts on? Hold on. Pop-Tarts are made for portability.
0: Yeah, it's not Pop-Tarts. You're not
1: getting it. I eat those in the car.
0: Okay, keep going.
1: Drinks. Coffee.
0: Yes.
1: Pop.
0: Yes.
1: Okay. See, the problem is
0: I completely lost track.
1: Yeah, because you take too long to find it on the list.
0: All right.
1: Not my problem.
0: Here we go. Top 20. You ready? Top 20 things that this list is kind of weird.
1: Why isn't Pop-Tarts on the list?
0: Mozzarella sticks, 20th.
1: Oh, mozz sticks. Yeah.
0: Sub sandwiches, 19 on the list. Wouldn't that be very difficult to eat?
1: Sub sandwiches, I don't. Yeah.
0: Fried chicken.
1: No.
0: 18th on the list.

0: Milkshake, ice cream cone, 11th.
1: Milkshake was going to be my next guess.
0: Chicken sandwich, bagel sandwich, donuts, hot dog, 7th on the list.
1: Ooh, also not an easy thing to eat.
0: Tacos?
1: Nope. What do you do when we go to Taco Bell?
0: We pull off into a parking lot.
1: And you stand next to the car.
0: And I get out of the car.
1: And eat your taco.
0: And I eat my, literally, every time we go to Taco Bell, yep. I pull into somebody like a different, not the Taco Bell parking lot, because no. That's embarrassing.
1: Yeah. You see a man randomly eating a taco in a parking lot, it's Mark.
0: Me. And yep. But I usually go to an empty parking lot because I don't want anybody to see me. But I cannot physically eat a taco in the car.
1: So it should be off the list.
0: So I literally, we pull over, like, so fast food for us at Taco Bell.
1: And where am I while you're eating outside the car?
0: You're sitting in the car eating.
1: Like
0: and
1: a
0: not,
1: normal person.
0: Not making a mess. Taco 6th, breakfast burrito 5th, pizza, chicken nuggets, hamburger, french fries. 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
2: Good morning.
1: What is your name?
2: Billy.
1: Billy? How are you, Billy?
2: I'm great.
1: Good, Billy. Let's make you greater on this Friday morning. We've got a gas card for you. What is your guess for the Super High-Low jackpot with the gas card?
2: 185.02.
1: $185.02, Billy, right?
3: I'm rooting for you, Billy.
2: Yes.
1: It is.
0: Your guess is too low.
1: All right, write that down. Hey, Billy, don't lose that number.
3: Wow.
2: Oh, no.
3: It's okay. You can hang up on him now.
1: Easy, Billy. Don't lose my number, Billy. All right, listen, try again. Right. Have a great weekend, okay?
2: Yeah, you too.
0: Right.
2: Thanks.
0: Keep track of all the guesses and win the jackpot. We play Super High-Low every weekday morning three times between 6 and 9 and again before noon. 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
2: Good morning, I'm Jimmy Rosari. 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A data center moratorium in Cass County's Penn Township has been extended to 1 year, but many residents say it still does not go far enough. Many residents argued that the moratorium does not include zoning rules, which they say are needed to better protect the community before any data center proposals move forward. The township board's attorney says the board still plans to work on stronger zoning amendments. An Elkhart business was forced to evacuate after a bomb threat Thursday morning. Police say employees at Elkhart Indian Motorcycle on Brittany Court received the threat by phone around 9:30 in the morning. The Elkhart Police Bomb Squad searched the building, but nothing suspicious was found inside, and employees were able to return to work. Police say the investigation remains active and no suspect information has been released. A piece of Mishawaka history was remembered Thursday night. The Historic Preservation Commission unveiled a new historical marker honoring the Tivoli Theater in downtown Mishawaka. Tivoli first opened in 1925 and was a go-to spot for movies and live shows. The theater was demolished in 2005. The marker now stands at the corner of North Main Street and East First Street. It was unveiled on the anniversary of Tivoli's opening. The South Bend Cubs made it two in a row over West Michigan, beating the Whitecaps 7-1. Third baseman Matt Hallback hit his fourth home run of the season. Three South Bend pitchers allowed only one walk on the night. The series continues tonight at 6:35, 7:05 tomorrow night, and 6:35 on Sunday. Hear all three games on Sports Radio WSBT. Patrick Bailey hit a solo home run. Joey Cantillo threw 5 2/3 shutout innings. The Cleveland Guardians extended their winning streak to 6 games with a 3-1 victory over the Detroit Tigers. The Cubs and White Sox were off last night. The Cubs will host Houston this weekend while the White Sox are in San Francisco to take on the Giants. Stay up to date on all things trending with our daily on-demand podcast at sunny1015.com.
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7: Mostly cloudy skies today. We'll see chances of rain increase as the day goes on. High temperatures right around 68. I'm Chief Meteorologist Carrie Pujol.
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0: It's the Sunny Side of News. Walking on sunshine. Whoa, it's time to feel good. 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
1: Hey, good morning, Sunny Morning Show for a Friday morning. I am Mark McGill. A recent wedding ceremony in Palmer Lake, Colorado included an emotional surprise when bride Amber McConkie walked down the aisle after spending the past 2 years using a wheelchair due to MS. She was diagnosed with MS back in 2015 and spent months preparing for her wedding through physical therapy and the use of a functional electrical stimulation device to help her relearn how to walk. She practiced repeatedly to build the endurance needed to walk the 68-foot aisle with support from her father and brother during the ceremony. Most of the couple's 125 wedding guests did not know the bride planned to walk with only close family members, the wedding party, and vendors aware beforehand. As Tangled Up in You by Aaron Lewis played, McConkie walked down the aisle while guests and members of the wedding party became emotional, including her now husband Brandon Goodrich and their three children. She says she felt overwhelmed with happiness during the moment. Later in the evening, McConkie stood up for the couple's first dance before becoming tired by the end of the reception. She says she's continuing to attend physical therapy sessions and plans to keep working towards walking independently again. She also hopes that other people living with MS continue pursuing their goals and to never give up.
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1: Hey, good morning, Sunny Morning Show for a Friday morning. Two-time NASCAR Cup Series champion Kyle Busch died Thursday afternoon, sending shockwaves through the garage and the racing world. Busch, 41, was hospitalized Thursday due to an undisclosed but severe illness, according to a statement put out by the Busch family. NASCAR, the Busch family, and Richard Childress Racing announced the death Thursday evening, but did not offer a cause of death. Kyle Busch, dead this morning.
11: So sad.
1: 41, really sad. He just raced his...
11: It's shocking, right?
1: His son's birthday was this week. Yeah. He did a video for his son a couple days ago. The reports are he may have had a sinus infection, a serious sinus infection.
11: Wow.
1: And then when he raced last weekend, the G-forces caused some brain pressure.
11: Oh, man.
1: Is what they're speculating. So
11: we'll find out probably soon enough. But yeah. That's just sad.
1: Okay. Kyle Busch dead this morning at the age of 41. American Horror Story is bringing back two popular characters for season 13. John Carroll Lynch, Mena Suvari, Matt Fraser, and Berto Colon are inked to join the show, with Lynch and Fraser returning as their American Horror Story Freak Show characters, Twisty the Clown and Paul the Illustrated Seal. The cast is already a star-studded one, with Ariana Grande, Sarah Paulson, Evan Peters, Angela Bassett, Kathy Bates, Jessica Lange, Emma Roberts, and more. The plot is under wraps and the premiere date is not yet set. Kendall Jenner and Jacob Elordi are reportedly getting more serious after quietly seeing each other since January, with a recent trip to Hawaii bringing them even closer. The pair have a very natural connection, and they are much more serious now without a label. This has been going on since January, but things are progressing, and they have been constantly seeing each other when they can. Jenner is said to especially enjoy that Elordi is a very funny guy and easy to be around. A lot like me.
11: I knew that was coming.
1: And the two have been spending more time privately with each other's inner circles. The couple has also been hanging out with Kendall's sister Kylie Jenner and her boyfriend Timothy Chalamet on relaxed double dates. It has really worked out that they can hang out with Kylie and Timothy. It's been so fun that they've been together. Jada Pinkett Smith was awarded roughly $33,000 in attorney's fees in her legal fight against Bilal Salam. Though she originally asked for nearly $50,000, Jada had sought the money after she successfully got parts of his emotional distress lawsuit dismissed. She argued the cost came from defending herself against claims that she says, lacked evidence. It still amazes to, like, me that Jada Pinkett Smith could be excited about $33,000.
11: Right? For her, it seems like nothing.
1: They have millions. We told you that Nick Lachey raised some eyebrows when he revealed that he ran into ex-wife Jessica Simpson on a flight to Hawaii, a flight in which she sat in first class while her kids flew coach.
11: Right?
1: TMZ caught up with Simpson and asked her about that, and she said, blamed grandma. According to the singer, her mom booked the Hawaii trip as a surprise for the family and was responsible for...
11: Okay, I can see that happening.
1: Who sat where. And people do crazy things to get the attention of celebrities. Glenn Powell found that out not too long ago. There was a woman named Monique on TikTok who made it her mission to eat a picture of Glenn every day until he gave her a part in one of his movies.
11: Ooh.
1: Glenn even met Monique at the premiere of The Running Man when she asked him to sign a photo of himself. He signed it. She then ate it. Does not appear she's still doing it. Her videos all seem to be from 2025, but one of them labeled day 139, so she really gave it a run. FYI, she claimed the paper was plant-based and 100% edible.
11: Well, I was going to say, she's leaning her fiber.

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1: Good morning, I'm Jim Irizarry. Here's today's top trending stories on Sunny 101.5. A data center moratorium in Cass County's Penn Township has been extended to 1 year, but many residents say it still does not go far enough. Many residents argued that the moratorium does not include zoning rules, which they say are needed to better protect the community before any data center proposals move forward. The township board's attorney says the board still plans to work on stronger zoning amendments. An Elkhart business was forced to evacuate after a bomb threat Thursday morning. Police say employees at Elkhart Indian Motorcycle on Brittany Court received the threat by phone around 9:30 in the morning. The Elkhart Police Bomb Squad searched the building, but nothing suspicious was found inside, and employees were able to return to work. Police say the investigation remains active, and no suspect information has been released. A piece of Mishawaka history was remembered Thursday night. The Historic Preservation Commission unveiled a new historical marker honoring the Tivoli Theater in downtown Mishawaka. Tivoli first opened in 1925 and was a go-to spot for movies and live shows. The theater was demolished in 2005. The marker now stands at the corner of North Main Street and East First Street. It was unveiled on the anniversary of Tivoli's opening. The South Bend Cubs made it two in a row over West Michigan, beating the Whitecaps 7-1. Third baseman Matt Hallback hit his fourth home run of the season. Three South Bend pitchers allowed only one walk on the night. The series continues tonight at 6:35, 7:05 tomorrow night, and 6:35 on Sunday. Hear all three games on Sports Radio WSBT. Patrick Bailey hit a solo home run. Joey Cantillo threw 5 2/3 shutout innings. The Cleveland Guardians extended their winning streak to 6 games with a 3-1 victory over the Detroit Tigers. The Cubs and White Sox were off last night. The Cubs will host Houston this weekend, while the White Sox are in San Francisco to take on the Giants. Stay up to date on all things trending with our daily on-demand podcast at sunny1015.com.
2: Mostly cloudy skies today. We'll see chances of rain increase as the day goes on. High temperatures right around 68. I'm Chief Meteorologist Carrie Pujol.
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0: like you. Sunny 101.5 with the best variety of the 80s, 90s, and today in the Sunny Morning Show for a Friday morning. Good morning, I am Mark McGill. Chance of rain developing, breezy, high of 68 today, rain 65 tomorrow, rain 75 on Sunday, then cloudy and 80 on Memorial Day. My wife Julie, live in studio on a Friday morning. Hello, my love.
1: It's early.
0: A turf influencer known as the Lawn Queen mowed a football field-sized area in under 15 minutes on Saturday at Louisville's Waterfront Park, setting a new Guinness World Record. Haley Riemann drove a riding mower powered by a 41-horsepower engine to complete the turf mutt green lawn in 14 minutes and 51 seconds under official Guinness World Record supervision in front of a live audience.
1: I feel like this is something you could do well.
0: I don't know.
1: Be a turf influencer.
0: What I'm wondering is who would want to go be in that live audience?
1: Yeah, no, thank you.
0: Right, to watch somebody cut the grass really fast.
1: Just drive in a circle.
0: Well, Guinness rules required the grass to be maintained at least 6 inches high to simulate real-world high-load conditions. The event was part of a power technology company's Cutting History marketing initiative and was organized in partnership with the Turf Mutt Foundation, which promotes the environmental benefits of managed turf grass.
1: Well, I get that on a marketing angle, so I think that's pretty good, actually.
0: Yeah, but I think the live audience cracks me up, right? And then you got to, again, I always say this, I don't care how bad of a week you're having at work.
1: Somebody's got to monitor that.
0: Yeah, you can work for Guinness where you got to sit there and watch somebody cut grass. And time them, right? Yeah,
1: well, it was only 15 minutes, so.
0: But still. By the way, it's funny, speaking of cutting grass, I saw Bill, our neighbor, yesterday, and he told me that his mower is broke. And I said, it's okay, Bill. It's a need-to-mow basis.
1: Mm.
0: Come on, you love me more every single day.
1: Oh, no.
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0: Sunny 101.5 with the best variety of the 80s, 90s. And today on your Friday morning, it's the Sunny Morning Show. I am Mark McGill. Rain showers developing, breezy. High today of 68. My wife Julie, live in the studio. There's a list of called the normal things that feel embarrassing for no logical reason.
1: Okay.
0: Okay. Normal things that feel embarrassing for no logical reason. Trying to park in a tight space, especially parallel parking.
1: We watched somebody try to do that last night.
0: We went to a Amici.
1: It didn't feel embarrassing. It just was embarrassing.
0: I didn't see it happen, but yeah, there was. Well, I guess before we came, our friend said that somebody else couldn't parallel park. We went to a Amici in downtown Elkhart, and they've got. If you haven't been in downtown Elkhart lately, they've got Jackson just all torn up, and it's a mess. And so. But apparently before we sat down, somebody else couldn't parallel park. And then we saw...
1: It's a lost art.
0: And then we saw somebody like bump a car because the guy whose car got bumped was in the restaurant. I didn't know what was going on.
1: Yeah, I didn't know what was going on.
0: I saw him get up and kind of hustle out.
1: Yeah. And well, I think it was like a Mercedes and a Lexus.
0: It was a Mercedes and an Audi.
1: Oh, okay.
0: But anyway,
1: parking is hard.
0: Bizarre. Stretching on your own before a workout class begins. Something that is normal but feels embarrassing. Trying on shoes at a shoe store. Going through the TSA checkpoint at the airport. Doing yard work in front of your house. Sitting there while the restaurant staff sings happy birthday to you.
1: Ooh, that's awful.
0: That's the worst, right?
1: The worst.
0: Especially if you're at Hacienda and they're putting that hat on you. You're at the Texas Roadhouse and you have to ride that horse. Opening presents in front of other people.
1: Oh.
0: I hate that.
1: Really?
0: Oh, yeah.
1: I just like presents.
0: Oh, trust me. I know. But what if you hate what you got?
1: Doesn't matter. It's a present.
0: See, I don't have the poker face.
1: I don't think I've ever gotten a present I didn't like.
0: Well, that's because you're spoiled.
1: And
0: I spoil you. driving over a speed bump, coughing in a quiet public place, walking to the bathroom in a crowded restaurant, and everybody knows what you're doing.
1: That's true.
0: Asking for help finding a book at the bookstore, realizing the barista has memorized your coffee order.
1: Oh, I think that's cool.
0: Giving a customer service rep a long account number. And reading anything out loud.
1: Ooh, that's true.
0: All normal things that, for some reason, feel embarrassing. It's the Sunny Morning Show.
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14: Mostly cloudy skies today. We'll see chances of rain increase as the day goes on. High temperatures right around 68. I'm Chief Meteorologist Carrie Pujo.
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10: Mostly cloudy skies today. We'll see chances of rain increase as the day goes on. High temperatures right around 68. I'm Chief Meteorologist Carrie Pujol.
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10: Mostly cloudy today, 30% chance of rain showers, highs in the upper 60s. I'm WSBT 22's weather forecaster, Aaron May.
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11: Sunny 101.5. Good morning. Who's this?
12: This is Tina.
11: Hi, Tina. How you doing today?
12: I'm good. How are you?
11: I'm doing great. You got some fun plans for Memorial Day weekend?
12: We have the parade in Milford on Monday.
11: Oh, fun.
12: Yeah, the 4-H. So, yeah, it'd be nice.
11: Now, are you involved directly with that, or are you just going to go watch it?
12: Well, we're kind of involved. We've got grandchildren in it.
11: Oh, how cool. Let's just hope the weather holds, but I think it's going to be okay.
12: I sure hope so.
11: Yeah. Well, let's get you a gas card for Super High-Low. So it's valued, Tina, somewhere between $100 and $1,000. If you give me the exact amount on that card, you win it. What do you think?
12: I'm going to try $273. 273-65. Yes.
11: Okay, let's see how you do.
0: Your guess is too high.
11: Ooh, we've narrowed things down a little bit now, maybe.
12: Just a little.
11: All right. Well, thanks for trying. Have a great Memorial Day weekend, Tina.
12: You as well. Thank you.
0: Keep track of all the guesses and win the jackpot. We play Super High Low every weekday morning three times between 6 and 9. And again before noon, Super High Low is brought to you by Laura Dennison with Health Markets. 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
12: Mostly cloudy today, 30% chance of rain showers, highs in the upper 60s. I'm WSBT 22's weather forecaster Aaron May.
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0: Sunny 101.5, lunchtime 70s and 80s as we hit that holiday road with Lindsey Buckingham soon. Some of you already on the road. Hopefully on the road. They say if you didn't make it by 11 a.m. this morning out on the road, you're dealing with quite the traffic right now, which some of you might be. Be safe out there. Work zones are still open now. So if you see those on the highway, observe those speed limits, please. We want those people to enjoy their Memorial Day weekend as well. Marco is my name. This is Lunchtime 70s and 80s. When you think of some of the best songwriting partnerships, you have to think about Bernie Taupin and Elton John. Bernie's written so many of Elton's huge hits, and today, Bernie is 76. So I thought we'd showcase him, at least one of his songs that he wrote for Elton, that you'll be very familiar with. And after the break, when I play this song, it didn't chart well for Elton, but actually got a nice boost from a movie called Almost Famous, which if you haven't seen, great film, about life on the road as a journalist with a rock band. So let's take a quick break, come back, and we'll play Tiny Dancer from Elton and Bernie next on Sunny 101.5.
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16: Mostly cloudy today, 30% chance of rain showers, highs in the upper 60s. I'm WSBT 22's weather forecaster, Aaron May.
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9: Mostly cloudy today, 30% chance of rain showers, highs in the upper 60s. I'm WSBT 22's weather forecaster, Aaron May.
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9: 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And Christina Aguilera in the news in just a bit. 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And Miles Smith coming up next.
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18: Skies will become mostly cloudy tonight with a low of 48. We're mostly cloudy on Friday with a few showers developing late day and into the evening with highs in the upper 60s. I'm WSBT's Abby Wepler.
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0: Sunny 101.5, Christina Aguilera, Marco in the afternoon with you. And I know what she wants to do, and that is celebrate America's 250th birthday with all of us. July 4th, we're all fired up for it. Christina taking part of an event dubbed as One Philly Unity Concert for America, with Will Smith, Jazzy Jeff reuniting the Roots. Jill Scott, Kathy Sledge, and State Property all going to be on stage. It's a six-hour show taking place on Philadelphia's Benjamin Franklin Parkway, July 4th. Now, if you're wondering if you can see it, it says plans to broadcast the event will be announced at a later date. So they're still uncertain how all that's going to play out. We'll keep you posted on that. But that should be pretty fun to check out, especially Will Smith, Jazzy Jeff reuniting again.
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0: 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Zedd, Maren Morris, and Kelly Clarkson. 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
14: Skies will become mostly cloudy tonight with a low of 48. More mostly cloudy on Friday with a few showers developing late day and into the evening with highs in the upper 60s. I'm WSBT's Abby Wepler.
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0: Sunny 101.5. Have you seen the ad for the state of Illinois featuring that song? It's kind of a smart move on their part to include Zedd and Maren Morris in the middle, because you are in the middle of the Midwest there. Marco alongside you, also in the middle of the state this Sunday. The greatest spectacle in racing. 110th running of the Indianapolis 500 happening on Sunday. Alex Palou, who won last year, sits at the pole this year. So that might make him the favorite again. I don't know. It's broadcast on Fox for you to check out. It's Carb Day. There's a whole lot of fun shows. Snake Pit, by the way, if you're going now at turn four. And if you are going and you're wondering, how do I avoid some of that traffic? If you've ever been there, it is a hot mess getting in and out of the track. Well, first of all, 50-50 chance of rain. 75 going to be the high on race day as well. So if you want to avoid parking at the track, which again is a hot mess, here's a hack that might help you, but you got to walk a ways. You need to get to Speedway by about 6:30 or 7 a.m. Park a mile away near the Coles on Crawfordsville Road. It's a long walk, but a fascinating one. And the best part is, when you take the bridge over the creek, you get to back to your car, and you'll be back on I-465 out of town a lot earlier than a lot of people will be after the race, who will complain about traffic. So try that method. Or if you just want to sit around afterwards and hang out till the police throw you out, you'll get out kind of quick then, too, I guess, as well. Enjoy the race, though. Should be a lot of fun on Sunday.
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0: It's Sunny 101.5, the best variety of the 80s, 90s, and today. Marco in the afternoon. Not your ordinary weekend. It's a three-day weekend. We're all fired up. Memorial Day weekend right around the corner. 5 o'clock, couple important things happening. We kick off a totally 80s weekend. And if you want an upgrade for your kitchen, get set. Our next keyword and final keyword of this week is coming up. You text us that keyword to 574-236-1015. 574-236-1015. After you hear it, that is your entry in to win a brand new side-by-side refrigerator, electric range, dishwasher, a stand mixer, and high-powered blender to make your kitchen look the way it needs to look. Because you might not have new goodies in there anymore. Our kitchen appliance makeover going on right now. 5 o'clock, final keyword of the week. That is just a few from now.
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0: Sunny 101.5, welcome to your weekend, a totally 80s weekend and an extended weekend. Happy Memorial Day weekend, everybody. Please take some time to remember those who have given us the ultimate sacrifice over this weekend as well. There's lots of parades going on. Hopefully, the weather's going to cooperate. Best chance of rain looks like it's going to be tomorrow, less likely on Sunday, Memorial Day then. Sunshine, 80, so that's good. So glad you're with me. Marco is my name. Our totally 80s weekend is presented by Modern Kitchen in Elkhart. Redesign, remodel, relax. Something you got to do this weekend, at least one of the three. And I mean relax if you can. And if you got to remodel or redesign, well, why not? Modern Kitchen will help you out. An affectionate Hall & Oates standing by. Queen less affectionate. You'll understand why when you hear that song. It's just a few from now on Sunny 101.5.
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11: Skies will become mostly cloudy tonight with a low of 48. More mostly cloudy on Friday with a few showers developing late day and into the evening with highs in the upper 60s. I'm WSBT's Abby Wepler.
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0: Sunny 101.5, back to the 80s all weekend long. We go on a totally 80s weekend. Happy Memorial Weekend, everybody. I'm Marco. That's Corey Hart's sunglasses at night. Did you wear them yourself? Because you thought it was cool? I mean, there were some cool trends of the 80s, remember? Like, how many of you had leg warmers? Members-only jackets? A lot of us had big hair with Aquanet on standby. Scrunchies? You wore Ralph Lauren polos? You played Pac-Man, Donkey Kong, Space Invaders, Galaga or Galaxian? Those are my favorites. Oh, what a great period it was. And as you know, the music too, which included a huge hit from George Harrison. And we are going to play that next on Sunny 101.5.
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0: 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All right, no super high-low winner today as we wrap up this week. Tina played with me just after 11:30 this morning. No luck, though. She was high with her guess of 273.65. So remember, Monday, there will be no super high-low because it is Memorial Day. So we'll take the day off to play. Think about that over the weekend, that figure, and we'll see how you do starting Monday morning after 6 with Mark McGill.
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12: Skies will become mostly cloudy tonight with a low of 48. We're mostly cloudy on Friday with a few showers developing late day and into the evening with highs in the upper 60s. I'm WSBT's Abby Wepler.
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0: Sunny 101.5 inside, a totally 80s weekend. We're letting the music play with Shannon all weekend long. Marco is my name. You know, I used to roller skate to that song many years ago, which the other day I saw on Facebook, and now I can't remember what TV station it was, but somebody did a story on USA Skate Rink over on Main Street in Mishawaka and let you see the inside of it. It's all, you know, trash because it's not been open for years. Wonder what will become of that. Somebody made comments on Facebook and said, oh, turn it into a roller derby rink, which would be interesting. I don't know if it would survive, if it's that popular around here or not, maybe. But it's been vacant for a while, so we'll see. Maybe some new life coming on account of that story soon. It's a great location. Just had a few issues now and then. It's a totally 80s weekend journey coming to Fort Wayne June 18th. If you want to see him at the Coliseum, Ticketmaster.com for the Final Frontier Tour. Looks like this is it for the band on the road together. We play them, Bryan Adams and Terrence Trent D'Arby, all coming up on Sunny 101.5.
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0: Sunny 101.5 as we do a totally 80s weekend from Eddie and the Cruisers. On the Dark Side, John Cafferty and the Beaver Brown Band. Great rock and roll movie. There's many of those out there as well. One that I love that I've not watched in a while, and I probably will again soon, is called The Commitments. You might remember that one if you have seen it too. Good weekend for watching a movie or two as you relax on this Memorial Day weekend. If you hit the theaters, a big one this weekend, which will easily be number one, back in theaters. It's been a while since we had a major Star Wars release, The Mandalorian and Grogu. Have you seen the popcorn containers you can buy as well? They're pretty sweet looking. But that'll easily hit number one at the box office through this Memorial Day weekend. Passenger and Tuner, a couple other ones you might want to consider. Or again, just lay on the couch and stream something if you want.
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16: Clouds build for the rest of our Friday. Rain showers arrive after midnight. Temperatures will fall to the mid-50s. I'm WSBT 22 meteorologist Lynette Grant.

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5: 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Thank you.
6: It is not uncommon for us to take quite a bit for granted. I'm just as guilty as some of you out there, maybe. But this weekend, things need to be different, and we need to pay tribute to those who have given us the ultimate sacrifice. So please do, by attending parades, cemeteries, or just reflecting over the weekend on this Memorial Day weekend. Enjoy yourselves. Be safe with travels, hanging out with family and friends. Take a break. Slow your life down a little bit even, because things get crazy. The unofficial start of summer is here. Enjoy the race on Sunday. Should be a good one in Indianapolis as well for the 110th running of the 500. FYI, no super high-low on Monday. Mark McGill and myself are off. We are not playing till Tuesday again, so get your ideas together where you think that jackpot's at so you got a chance to win after 6 on Tuesday morning. And I will talk to you Tuesday at 3. Have a safe Memorial Day weekend, everybody.
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8: 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My two cents, good drivers. I mean, that's why they're snapshot from Progressive. Let's go to Rick for some confusing metaphors.
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